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11: From the Sky News Centre at 2, people are being warned they're unlikely to be entitled to compensation after thousands of flights have been cancelled or delayed across UK airports. The Civil Aviation Authority's warning comes as investigations into what went wrong continue. It says more than a third of a million passengers have been affected. Carly and Morgan are stranded in Cyprus. Their return flight's been moved to next Tuesday.
12: We haven't received any sort of like financial help with it all, which has been obviously really stressful. That's a whole other week of like accommodation, food, and we've not really heard much from EasyJet themselves.
11: Reform UK is under investigation following allegations it's breached donation rules on foreign funding. The party's denied wrongdoing and says it will fully cooperate. Andy Burnham says the UK will always stand with the underdog as he defended sanctions on Israeli settlements in the occupied West Bank. The Prime Minister says the government must stand up for fairness despite criticism from Israel and the UK's chief rabbi. Ukraine Special Forces says it's carried out the country's deepest airstrike into Russia during the 4.5-year war. It's claiming drones hit 2 gas plants in northern Siberia yesterday, nearly 2,000 miles away from the border. In sport, Arsenal began the Champions League with a 1-0 win at Napoli. Liverpool had to come from behind as they beat Atletico Madrid 2-1 at Anfield. Celtic maintained their 100% record in the Scottish Premiership with a 1-0 win at St Johnstone. Micah Ball's first goal for the defending champions was enough to secure them the victory. Boss Martin O'Neill felt his team should have scored more.
13: We made goal scoring, which is very difficult. I know that from past experience. It is difficult, but we made it almost impossible. Anyway, we've won the game, which I'm delighted with. It's the most important thing. And really pleased.
11: And Bojamiowski scored in stoppage time as Rangers beat St Mirren 1-0 at Ibrox. That's the latest. I'm Cam Hall.

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12: From the Sky News Centre at 3, passengers impacted by Tuesday's air traffic control outage are being warned they're unlikely to get compensation. More than 330,000 people are thought to have been affected. The regulator says travellers are unlikely to be entitled to redress for delays or cancellations that were directly caused by the incident. Airlines say it cannot happen again. Yesterday, Transport Secretary Heidi Alexander said the cause would be investigated.
13: I am clear that passengers should not have to face this disruption. I have therefore asked the CAA to conduct an independent review to establish cause and ensure that our air traffic control systems can get passengers to where they need to be.
12: Reform UK insists it's done nothing wrong after the Met Police said it would investigate whether the party had broken the law. It follows a documentary last week that appeared to show party officials trying to disguise foreign donations. Patients in England will soon be able to get treatment for things like migraines, acne and ear infections without seeing a GP. The NHS is expanding its Pharmacy First scheme. 5 of the UK's biggest lenders are joining a trial to work out how they can better spot customers at risk of taking their own lives. They've signed up to the scheme set up by Martin Lewis's Money and Mental Health charity. He says there are big questions to be answered.
14: How far do you go into somebody's data and into somebody's private life? And where do you steer clear? And at what point is it actually right? Because not everybody wants to hear from their bank. So when do we do this? Do you need permission in advance?
12: The Samaritans are available on 116 123. Arsenal opened their Champions League campaign with a 1-0 win away at Napoli. Liverpool came from behind at Anfield to beat Atletico Madrid 2-1. And Celtic maintained their perfect start to the Scottish Premiership season with a 6th straight league victory. A 1-0 win away to St Johnstone. Rangers beat St Mirren by the same score. That's the latest. I'm Cam Hall.

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10: From the Sky News Centre at 4, President Trump's made an unexpected promise to voters should his party keep control of Congress in November's midterm elections.
11: Because of our tremendous strength and success economically, I will issue a dividend to every adult citizen in the United States of America for $5,000.
10: Well, he didn't tell attendees at the Republican midterm convention in Texas how that would be paid for or how he'd ensure the money's spent in America. Mr. Trump added people should pretend that he's on the ballot despite the Iran war and rising inflation hitting his popularity. The Civil Aviation Authority says it's unlikely any of the 330,000 passengers affected by air traffic control tech problems will receive any compensation. More than 2,000 flights have been cancelled or delayed. 5 people have been confirmed dead and more than 80 others are missing after a ferry caught fire in waters in the western Philippines. Flames broke out as the ship arrived into Palawan Island last night. A man's due in court later, charged under the National Security Act with assisting Russian intelligence services. Joshua Kamage, a 31-year-old British national, was arrested in Swindon on Friday. Arsenal maintained their perfect start to the season by opening their Champions League campaign with a 1-0 win away at Napoli. Captain Martin Odegaard scored the only goal, but boss Mikel Arteta felt the result should have been more comfortable.
12: The clarity that we had, how we had to attack them, how we had to disorganise them, the purpose, the quality, the amount of chances that we generated, the scoreline has to reflect a very different result. It should have been much bigger, but to do what we've done today in this stadium against this opponent is remarkable from the team.
10: Liverpool came from behind to beat Atletico Madrid 2-1, and Celtic made it 6 victories from 6 in the Scottish Premiership. They beat St Johnstone 1-0. Rangers beat St Mirren by the same scoreline. That's the latest. I'm Cam Hall.

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3: And now, the weather.
4: Outside, gloomy skies, a persistent drizzle, and a chilly wind blowing from the west, north, east, and south.
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12: From the Sky News Centre at 5. President Trump's hinted that voters should pretend that he's on the ballot as he made an unexpected promise ahead of November's midterm elections in the US. He said American citizens would receive $5,000 if his Republican Party kept control of Congress. Passengers impacted by Tuesday's air traffic control outage have been warned they're unlikely to be entitled to compensation. The Civil Aviation Authority says people shouldn't expect redress for delays or cancellations that weren't directly caused by the incident. It's currently investigating what happened. Morgan Feely stranded with her friend in Cyprus after their flight to Glasgow was cancelled.
13: I'm supposed to go back to university and I can't do that. A lot of my shifts have had to be cancelled. It's my 21st birthday tomorrow and I'm now spending it here instead of with my family and friends. So it's just been a bit ridiculous, to be honest.
12: Five people have been confirmed dead after a ferry caught fire in waters off the western Philippines. More than 80 others are missing after flames broke out as the ship arrived into Palawan Island last night. Five lenders are joining a trial to see if the information they hold could help stop customers taking their own lives. It's being run by Martin Lewis's money and mental health charity. He hopes finances can be less of a concern to people, though know some will worry about privacy.
14: When can you intervene? How can you intervene? What's the right way to do it? What are the privacy concerns involved? And that's why you don't just jump straight into doing something like this. What you actually do is make sure it's properly regulated.
12: Well, you can call the Samaritans on 116 123. Arsenal opened their Champions League campaign with a 1-0 win away at Napoli. Liverpool came from behind at Anfield to beat Atletico Madrid 2-1. And Celtic maintained their perfect start to the Scottish Premiership season with a 6th straight league victory, a 1-0 win away to St Johnstone. Rangers beat St Mirren by the same score. That's the latest. I'm Cam Hall.

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10: From the Sky News Centre at 6, passengers impacted by Tuesday's air traffic control outage are being warned they're unlikely to get compensation. More than 330,000 people are thought to have been affected. The regulator says travellers are unlikely to be entitled to redress for delays or cancellations that were directly caused by the incident. Yesterday, Transport Secretary Heidi Alexander said the cause would be investigated.
11: I am clear that passengers should not have to face this disruption. I have therefore asked the CAA to conduct an independent review to establish cause and ensure that our air traffic control systems can get passengers to where they need to be.
10: Donald Trump's promising voters a $5,000 bonus each if the Republican Party wins a majority of seats in the midterm elections in November. But the US president's not explained how he would fund the giveaway. There are reports of chaos and toxic infighting at a reform-led council in England. The parties dismissed the findings of the Sky News investigation in Durham as misleading and malicious. Five banks are taking part in a trial to see if they could save customers' lives with increased suicide prevention measures. The scheme's being run by Martin Lewis's Money and Mental Health Charity. Andoni Iraola's first Champions League game as Liverpool manager ended in a 2-1 win over Atletico Madrid. He says the Anfield crowd was key to them turning the game around.
12: Especially after the 2-1, we've had very good minutes there. We had a couple of chances. We were pushing and you can feel the atmosphere in the stadium, no? And even in moments at the end where obviously they are attacking a little bit, you have to defend, and players were tired, and the people has helped us a lot, and I'm very thankful.
10: Arsenal continued their perfect start to the new season with a 1-0 win at Napoli. Celtic made it 6 victories from 6 in the Scottish Premiership as they beat St Johnstone 1-0, and Chelsea are through to the fourth round of the EFL Cup after a 6-3 victory over Leeds. That's the latest.
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15: Happy Thursday morning, 10th of September. My name is Paul Shah. How you doing today? It's breakfast and I've got all requests through till 7. Sajana Diwali Vadi on the way for you. Sare Gama Garavan Medley all the way, baby. Yeah! Yeah, I ran out of things to say there.
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1: It's 11 minutes after 6. Happy Thursday morning, 10th of September. Woohoo, it's payday. at Sunrise Radio. I like payday. I like waking up and seeing a notification on my phone saying, hey, you've been paid minimum wage. I'm joking. Anyway, let's crack on, shall we? We got all requests through until 7. Let me know what song you want to hear. 020-881-38040 or you can WhatsApp 07925-702. I kind of feel like today is a bit special. I don't know why. Actually, I do know why today's special. Turn a corner in my life. Give me a call, drop me a WhatsApp, let me know what song you want to hear. Let's get it on the radio just after the break. Dun dun dun go, Billo Rani, just around the corner. Title song from Salaam Namaste. It is the Dool Mix and Rabne Vinadi Jori Firmilenge Chalte Chalte. Still to come as well.

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1: Okay, M25 anti-clock between 3 and 2. Collision there. You've got one of the four lanes closed. Creating heavy tailbacks at the moment, about half hour's worth of delays. M4 eastbound between 17 and 16, 20 minutes worth of delays there. A car having its tyre changed, there we go. And the M3 westbound between 3 and 4 in Camberley, 15 minutes worth of delays there because of a broken down vehicle. More for you in the next hour.
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0: What's on TV tonight? 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Dreams are back. The hot seat is back. And so is Amitabh Bachchan. 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
1: 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Over on ITV, Long Lost Family at 9 PM. 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And from our sponsor Sony TV, Women's Asia Cup at 3:30 PM on Sony Max. 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
0: What's on TV tonight brought to you by Sony TV. 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
1: 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I've been trying to play all of your requests, but that's it for now. Tomorrow morning, try again, please. Thank you. Sorry if I didn't get to yours.

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1: So I feel kind of chipper today. If you don't know what that means, it means I'm kind of feeling a little bit positive today. And I don't know why. It's weird considering the dream I had last night. And I know we don't... I'm one of those presenters that I like to talk about my personal life. I do. I had a dream last night, which is the weirdest thing ever, that I kept respawning as a different person. And that my guardian angel told me that the last time that I would respawn would be the last time. So I would die after that. But this angel showed me the scenario in which I would die. So I need to look out for it. So I wake up about 4 in the morning. My alarm sets for 5, by the way. I wake up at 4 because I just had the dream whereby I'm in that space. In the place where I recognize the stairs, the street, everything, that I know that I'm going to die in the next few moments. And then I woke up at 4. I don't know why I'm feeling so positive about that dream. I know that there's some people out there that might listen to, like, that might have these little dream books. I know some people that have, like, books and they translate your dream for you. So I don't know. Maybe you can have a look at that for me. If you're one of those people that you like to analyze dreams, maybe you can analyze that and WhatsApp me and let me know what's going on. Am I going to die tomorrow? That's probably the main thing, right?

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1: From the Sky News Centre at 7, the UK's airspace regulator is going to carry out an independent review into what caused an outage at air traffic control on Tuesday, but passengers on the thousands of delayed or cancelled flights have been told not to expect any compensation. Donald Trump's promising American voters a so-called dividend of $5,000 each if Republicans keep control of government in November's midterm elections. The US president says they should pretend he's on the ballot.
2: If we lose, you're going to lose your border. You're going to lose your tax cuts. You're going to lose your safety and security. You're going to lose your wealth. Our country is going through hell. You will be going through hell.
1: Mr. Trump says the cash would have to be spent in the US, but he hasn't explained yet how the handout would be funded. The funeral of police officer Tom Clough, who died in last month's A66 crash in Middlesbrough, will take place later. He was killed alongside his colleague when their marked car was hit head-on by a vehicle travelling the wrong way. Cleveland Police Federation chairwoman Lauren Somerville paid this tribute to him.
3: He didn't think anybody would come to his funeral. His family wished that he could see just how many people pay respects and support him. And Tom was described as giving everyone his everything.
1: Officers from across the country are expected to pay their respects following a service for PC Matthew Blades yesterday. Scientists say August was the world's joint hottest month on record. Global temperatures were 1.65 degrees above pre-industrial times. Arsenal began the Champions League with a 1-0 win at Napoli. Liverpool had to come from behind as they beat Atletico Madrid 2-1. Celtic maintained their 100% record in the Scottish Premiership with a 1-0 win at St Johnstone. And Chelsea came from behind to beat Leeds United 6-3 in a thrilling EFL Cup third-round tie at Stamford Bridge. That's the latest. I'm Kat Suave.
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8: Well, we have got highs of 19 degrees in the south of the country. Same with the Midlands. Further up north in Scotland, you got highs of 17. Right now, it's 11 in London, 13 in Cardiff. Birmingham, Leicester, both at 10 degrees. Bolton, Leeds at 9 degrees. Manchester, 10. And right now, it's 11 in Edinburgh.
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8: 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Happy Thursday morning. Rumba ho, Duranda on the way for you. Bomb, diggy, diggy, bomb, bomb. I've got your listener's choice. I've got your gorge here all on the way for you. 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
1: 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Good morning. Listener's choice, which of these two do you want next? 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WhatsApp your choice now. 07925 700 272. Winner place just after the break. I've got your corn chair for you on the way in all, bro.
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1: 17 after 7, we have got a winner on our listeners' choice by just one vote. 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Let's do your corn chair before we get to your listeners' choice. A poor singer, Rohit, and the daughter of a very rich man, Sonia, fall in love. While on a cruise ship, they get separated from the rest of their party and end up on a deserted

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2: 20 minutes after 7. Good morning. Well done, Mira Namesh in Preston. Kanika in Harrow. Gigi in Harlow. Zahida in Leicester. Shokina in Edmonton. I've got Nasir. Let us know where you're from, Nasir, please. That will be helpful. Jacob in Harrow, well done. I've got Nivi and Giri in Milton Keynes, I think that is. We've got Shika in Aldershot, Naz in Wembley, Jaswan in Belgium, also with the right answer. A poor singer, Rohit, and the daughter of a very rich man, Sonia, fall in love. While on a cruise ship, they get separated from the rest of their party and end up on a deserted island. They live happily there for a few days until they're rescued. Who plays Sonia in this film? I'm not going to say what I'm going to say now. I'll say it a little bit towards the end of the hour. Who plays Sonia in the film? 2000, Dalip Tahil. Anupam Kher is in the film as well. But who plays Sonia in this film? What do you reckon?
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2: 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I need the name of the person who plays Sonia in this film, please and thank you. I did have a funny line, but I'm going to do it after I read the last actor's name. Yeah. Probably get myself in trouble as well, right?
3: Yeah.

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9: M25 anti-clock between 25 and 24, half hour's worth of delays there. M60 clockwise between 11 and 12, 20 minutes worth of delays there. Barrier repair work going on. M1 southbound between 27 and 26, maintenance, 20 minutes of delays. More for you in the next hour.
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1: Okay, it is Sunrise Radio's breakfast show with Paul Shah. A few more names. Priya in the Haze, well done. Madulika in Peterborough. Sophie in Scotland's got it today. Natu in Wembley. Pravin in Crawley. Sushmita Sen is not the right answer, I'm afraid. I will give you one more clue in just a second right here on Brekkie. When the 20th season of one of the TV's biggest shows returns with Salman Khan at the helm, you wouldn't want to miss a nanosecond of the action. Big Boss 20 is back with Salman Khan. 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Right, here's your corn chair. A poor singer, Rohit, and the daughter of a very rich man, Sonia, fall in love. While on a cruise ship, they get separated from the rest of their party and end up on a deserted island. They live happily there for a few days until they are rescued. Who plays Sonia in the film? What's the name of the actress who plays Sonia in the film? 2000, Dalip Tahil, Anupam Kher, and Hrithik Roshan all in the film. And what I wanted to say was, I presume Hrithik Roshan is the guy on the beach, on the deserted island. So how many times does he have his abs and his pecs out on the beach? That's a bonus question. I don't know the answer. I'm just wondering if you do. Women, I know you're paying attention to those abs. Who plays Sonia in this film? 020-881-38040. WhatsApp 07925-700-272.
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1: It is 10 minutes to 8 o'clock. Rima in Dunstable, you've got it. Prashant, yes, where are you from, Prashant? New WhatsApper, great to have you with us. Nikita, Anika and Naila, yes. Namita in Warsaw, Arush in Reading, Prabhat in Stafford, Anuradu in Croydon. I've got Jigna in Feltham, new WhatsApper. Thank you. Welcome to the Crazy House. Chetan in Coventry, you got it. Sailesh has got it as well. Sailesh, where are you from, man? Let us know so we can give you a pinned a shout out. It is Amisha Patel. Well done to everyone who got it right. I don't know why I got to say Patel like that. Patel. Anyway, we got a competition on the way for you. Stay there. I'll tell you more about it in a little while, just after 8 o'clock right here on Sunrise.

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12: From the Sky News Centre at 8. It's understood mayors in England will be given the option to bring in a so-called tourist tax under new government plans. Local authorities will be able to charge people for staying in their towns and cities overnight, similar to the scheme in Scotland. It's thought it would be calculated based on a percentage of the cost of accommodation rather than a flat fee. Government Minister Dame Diana Johnson says it's about giving power back to the regions.
13: This is something that mayors can do if they want to. It's not compulsory. They can choose if this will fit with what their plans are for their local area, and this is an ongoing conversation with the mayors.
12: Every adult American citizen's been promised $5,000 if the Republican Party wins the midterm elections. Donald Trump's made the pledge ahead of November's voting, but hasn't said how he'll pay for it. Passengers affected by an air traffic control outage which cancelled or delayed thousands of flights may not get any compensation. A review is going to be carried out by the UK's airspace regulator to find out what caused it. Primark's going to start offering home delivery in the UK. The fashion retailer's parent company, Associated British Foods, says it's made significant digital progress, making the move possible. Arsenal maintained their perfect start to the season by opening their Champions League campaign with a 1-0 win away at Napoli. Boss Mikel Arteta felt the result should have been more comfortable.
14: The clarity that we had, how we had to attack them, how we had to disorganise them, the purpose, the quality, the amount of chances that we generated, the scoreline has to reflect a very different result. It should have been much bigger, but to do what we've done today in this stadium against this opponent is remarkable from the team.
12: Elsewhere, Liverpool came from behind at Anfield to beat Atletico Madrid 2-1. Celtic made it 6 victories from 6 in the Scottish Premiership as they beat St Johnstone 1-0. And Chelsea are through to the fourth round of the EFL Cup after a 6-3 victory over Leeds. That's the latest. I'm Kat Suave.
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19: The weather update with Amara. 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
18: Highs of 19 degrees in the south and the Midlands. Further up north in Scotland, highs of 17 degrees. Right now, 12 in London, 14 in Cardiff. Birmingham, Leicester both at 11, Bolton 10, Leeds and Manchester at 11, and Glasgow right now, 13 degrees.
19: The weather update with Amara. Come rain or shine, add a burst of flavour to every meal with crisp poppadoms, vibrant pickles and sweet mango chutney. 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
18: 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Badshah Tarifa on the way for you. Arijit Singh's into you. 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
1: 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So, when you hear that cue to call, 020-881-38040. All right? All right. Listener's choice, which of these two do you want next? Sing is king, Ji Karda. It's a thumbs up for this one, or maybe dreaming of that blue pani pani. 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WhatsApp your choice now, 07925 700272. 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
1: M25 anti-clock between 25 and 24. Peak morning rush hour traffic with carriageway restrictions as well. Half hour's worth of delays. M60 clockwise between 11 and 12. 20 minutes worth of delays there. Ongoing barrier repair works. And the M1 southbound between 27 and 26. 20 minutes worth of delays there with lane restrictions. More in the next hour with Shabs.
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0: 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Additional rules on the Brekkie Show. You know how it goes. Somebody slipped up yesterday. Don't let that happen today. When I come to you on the phone lines, the very first thing you must say to me is... not hello, not hi, not sukkaret, not kimchi, nothing like that. That's all I want to hear is this. If you don't say that, I'm going to move on. If you got your radio turned up, guess what? I'm going to move on as well. Let's go to line number one on Sunrise. Hello.
1: Okay, da.
0: Who's this?
1: It's Maya.
0: Maya, where are you calling from? Why is it taking you so long to answer a simple question? Should we start again?
1: Oh, no, it's not taking too long for me. I'm driving to work.
0: You're driving to work.
1: Yes.
0: Okay.
1: Sorry.
0: Am I on hands-free?
1: Say that again.
0: Am I on hands-free? Free.
1: You are on hands-free, of course.
0: Wonderful.
1: I am a responsible adult and a driver.
0: You're responsible, are you? All right.
1: very much, yes.
0: I'm not allowed to say what I'm thinking in my head, but yeah, you know, off comment.
1: Thank you very much. Let's move on to the competition.
0: Maya, did you say, yeah?
1: Yes.
0: Where are you calling from? Where do you live?
1: Gray. Perfect.
0: Essex, Grey's in Essex. I need the name of this film,
1: yes,
0: please, Maya. What do you reckon, Maya?
1: Do you have options?
0: Did you hear any options?
1: No.
0: Well, then you don't have any options, sweetheart.
1: Is that the Mumbai Saga or something?
0: Mumbai Saga? He's absolutely incorrect. Take care. Bye-bye. Let's go to line number two. Hello. God. Hello, line two.
2: Okay, da.
0: Who's this? What's your name?
2: VJ.
0: VJ, where are you calling from?
2: Stanmore.
0: Stanmore. VJ and Stanmore. Name this film, fella.
2: Dunkey.
0: Say that again.
2: Dunkey
0: is absolutely right.
3: Subache!
4: Hey! Oh, Bahu Fainche! Bahu Fainche! Saras, saras, saras!
0: You got yourself 4 months' supply worth of Vitabiotics Wild Kids Smart Chewable Vitamin Supplements. Who are they for then?
2: My two boys.
0: Your two boys. What are your boys' names? Boys' names?
2: There's Saran and Shiv.
0: Okay, well, how old are they?
2: Baron is
0: 14
2: and
0: Shiv
2: is
0: 10. What? Okay. I'll just take that as an appropriate age. Okay. It's not like you got strapping lads at university and expect them to be, on vitamins for age 4 to 12 years old. 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
2: Perfect.
0: Well done. 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It's all from Vitabiotics, the UK's number one vitamin company. 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Congratulations to VJ. Tune into Drive Time for another chance for you to win another 4 months supply worth of Vitabiotics Well Kid Smart Chewable Vitamin Supplements. And, of course, I'll have another chance for you tomorrow between 8 and 9 right here on Breakfast. And tomorrow's the last chance between. So you've got three more chances. Today, on Drive Time, with Sanj, in for Dutta, and then tomorrow with me on Breakfast, and then again Friday, tomorrow, because tomorrow's Friday, with Sanjay Sanj, in for Dutta. Sorry, I'm just trying to pad for time because I've got about 15 seconds that I'm down by. And radio is quite funny like that. it's not like, you know, TV. Well, I suppose it is like TV. But I've got to, like, you know, my clock says I'm now 6 seconds minus, so I've got to try and make up the time by talking bagwas with you. Bagwas, bagwas, bagwas. And we're all done. Good, I can press the big green button.
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0: King and Nick Jonas, Mighty Mighty John. You might kind of hear it in my voice, but I kind of got a little skip in my step in my voice today. There's a reason for that, and I'll tell you why. And it's weird. I'll tell you after the finance, because I've still got loads of time to talk. 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
11: 10 minutes to 9 o'clock on Sunrise Radio. So why am I so happy today? And to be honest with you, it may seem a bit morbid why I'm so happy today. Let me tell you why. Because I had a dream last night that I was visited by an angel. And the angel told me when I was going to die and where I'd be when I was going to die. And I woke up feeling rather chipper. I'm not allowed to say the word psychopath on the radio anymore, because when I said the word psychopath a little while ago, somebody complained. It didn't go anywhere because, you know, maybe I'm a psychopath, but it wasn't what you think. It was like, I don't know if you've ever seen the show Quantum Leap, where Sam jumps into different people. That's what I was doing. So I was on my fourth person. So on my first person, the angel said to me, when you jump into this person, you'll be here, and that's when you're going to die. And then at the end of it, that's what happened. The boss is just coming in the studio. Boss, am I allowed to say psychopath on the radio anymore? He's saying he doesn't know. Okay.
13: Depends what context you're in.
11: I'm calling myself a psychopath. Am I allowed to do that?
13: Well, you're not, are you?
11: Well, I am, kind of. You didn't hear the whole dream. So anyway, boss says I can use the word psychopath, so I guess I'm a psychopath today. That's the MD, by the way. He's just rolling in, bringing food in, which is, I never get food. Why do I never get food? I'll see you tomorrow from 6 a.m. Shab's next. Matthew.

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10: And now, the weather.
11: Outside, gloomy skies, a persistent drizzle, and a chilly wind blowing from the west, north, east, and south.
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18: From the Sky News Centre at 9. We'll be hearing more today about whether we might have to pay a bit extra to stay in some English cities. Regional mayors will be discussing the prospect of a possible tourist tax in Number 10 North later. The levy could be set by local leaders and charged as a percentage of accommodation costs. President Trump's made an unexpected promise to voters should his party keep control of Congress in November's midterm elections.
19: Because of our tremendous strength and success economically, I will issue a dividend to every adult citizen in the United States of America for $5,000.
18: He didn't tell attendees at the Republican midterm convention in Texas how that would be paid for or how he'd ensure the money is spent in America. If you've been caught up in any of the travel chaos triggered by air traffic control failures, you're not likely to get any compensation. That's what the Civil Aviation Authority has said as they start investigating into what went wrong on Tuesday. Primark will be offering home delivery in the future. The company's owners say it's now possible because they've made significant digital progress. There was a 9-goal thriller at Stamford Bridge as Chelsea came from behind to beat Leeds 6-3 in the EFL Cup. The home side netted all their goals in the second half after coach Xabi Alonso brought on Morgan Rodgers and Cole Palmer. He says he was pleased with the way the replacements gelled.
20: So important, it's having a great impact, it's having a great chemistry between them. They enjoy playing together, they enjoy assisting each other. When they score, they celebrate together. So that's very important for the team.
18: Elsewhere, Arsenal continued their perfect start to the new season as they began the Champions League with a 1-0 win at Napoli. Liverpool had to come from behind as they beat Atletico Madrid 2-1. And Celtic maintained their perfect start to the Scottish Premiership season by beating St Johnstone 1-0. That's the latest. I'm Kat Suave.
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1: And glancing at some of our long-haul arrivals this morning, British Airways flight to BA 639, due in from Athens to Heathrow Terminal 5 at 9:30, is cancelled. Air India flight AI 163, due in from Mumbai to Heathrow Terminal 2 at 11:30, scheduled to land at 10 past 11 this morning. For further details, please contact your airlines directly before you head out.
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1: Mostly overcast and breezy today with spells of showery rain pushing southeastwards, rain clearing to showers in the north later. Maximum temperatures today 17 in Edinburgh, 20 in Bournemouth, 18 in Manchester and 20 here in London.
26: The weather update with Amara. 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

0: 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It carries on. That's the best thing about life. It carries on. Depends on how you see the glass. Is it half full or is it half full? Those are the only options you're getting on this show, by the way. इसे आप सुन रहे हैं सनराइज पर आज थर्सडे द 10th की सुबह शबनम साही के साथ। A bit of this, a bit of that, a bit of chit, a bit of chat. So much to discuss with you, my beloved listener. And a special interview as well. Don't go anywhere. Good morning.
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0: 07925-700-272 is the number to WhatsApp me on. My name is Shabnam Sahi. This is Sunrise Radio. Mera aur aapka saath Monday to Friday. Not se baara ke beech. Let's quickly look at my beautiful good morning messages on WhatsApp first. D in London, Praveen in Crawley, Neelam in Swindon. Neelam kehti hai, respect is the most important element of your personality. It's like an investment. Whatever we give to others, it will return to us with profit. Absolutely. Preeti in Crawley, welcome. Sanjay in Wellingborough, how are you, my friend? I can see you doing a little happy dance. Kyun? Kal kuch hua kya? Did my Berry FC finally win yesterday? Let me know, okay? Hansa in Leicester, thank you so much for that. Usman Saab, your good morning message really made me laugh. Aap kehte hain, good morning to the SRK of the radio world. Now, the Shah Rukh Khan of the radio world, this could also mean that you're very sweetly and gently trying to hint that perhaps, now that I'm in my 50s, I know Shah Rukh is in his 60s, but I'm in my 50s, perhaps I should now start thinking of the next phase. Start thinking of retirement. Finally find out what that P45 looks like. Is that what you're trying to say? If you are, you would be absolutely right. But thank you very much for your kindness and your generous comments every single day. Jasmine in Hayes, Santoshi in Harrow, Ash in Preston, Raj in Wembley, Purnima in Wisbeach. आपका सुप्रभात का मैसेज कहता है, आपका सरल स्वभाव आपकी कमजोरी नहीं, आपके संस्कारों को दर्शाता है. एब्सोल्युटली. गौर इन न्यूकासल, साइरा इन शेल्टनम, डार्लिंग्स इन बर्मिंगहम, यू'd लाइक टू विश योर मम इन हेवन अ वेरी हैप्पी बर्थडे फॉर टुडे एंड योर अंकल सुकेश. Have an amazing day. Darlings, thank you so much for sharing these beautiful messages every single day, regardless of whether or not I get the time to actually do the shout outs for all these special people in your life who celebrate their birthdays every now and then. Thank you very much. 07925-700-272 is the studio WhatsApp number. Now, let's start with the trailer of all trailers. It dropped yesterday, the third and concluding part of Drishyam with Ajay Devgan, also known as Vijay Salgaonkar, pushed against the wall, trying everything within his power to outsmart the cops one more time. You know what? The trailer gets a 10 on 10 from me. Aapne trailer dekha? There are glimpses of what happened in the previous two installments, and Jaideep Ahlawat, God bless him, Jaideep Ahlawat makes a grand entry, determined to end this game once and for all. He plays SP Crime Branch Rajveer Singh Tomar, who takes the franchise into thrilling new territory, partnered by another new face, another formidable actor, Prakash Raj. Ab banegi baat. Now, these guys, they wanted to do something different, right? So yesterday, when they launched the trailer in Goa, in Panjim, they didn't just launch the trailer. I know that most of the cast and crew were present there. But what they did was, they actually took the press and they took certain social media influencers through iconic locations in and around Panjim, just to immerse people in the world of Vijay Salgaonkar and just to give our memory a little nudge to remind us what happened in parts 1 and 2. And then they had a grand unveiling of the trailer and Ajay Devgan, Tabu and all the big players were there. And I thought it was a rather smart idea. Right? Now, as we know, the movie is out in cinemas on what is now known as Drishyam Day, the 2nd of October. You know, there's something I find rather intriguing. You know what that is? Ajay Devgan's claim that the Malayalam version of Drishyam 3, where Mohanlal plays the central role as George Kuti, that released some months ago, it got a mostly favorable response. I mean, nothing mind-blowing. Ajay Devgan ka ye manna hai ki jis padav par Malayalam version mein Drishyam ki kahani khatam hoti hai na, wo Bollywood audiences ko bilkul pasand nahi aayegi. They might find it unacceptable. Therefore, Ajay Devgan, he actually took formal permission from the man who created Drishyam and directed all three Malayalam versions, Jeetu Joseph. Ajay Devgan formally took permission from JJ to make crucial changes to the story of Drishyam in its Hindi avatar. Will you be watching Drishyam, the conclusion, on day one? Are you a super fan? In other words, will you arrive in the cinema, murder a box of nachos with jalapenos and hide the evidence and hand yourself in, perhaps? Or will you claim, in all innocence, that you actually travelled to Panjim that day? You weren't in the cinema at all. You attended a satsang. You ate vada pav for lunch. You watched a movie. You stayed in Panjim overnight and returned home the next morning. What is your story going to be? But that jhoot bolne ka na sabse bada disadvantage kya hai? Your memory needs to be razor sharp to be able to repeat what you said over and over and over again, not just to the cops but to the entire world. Are you a Drishyam fan? Let me know. 07925-700-272 is the number for that. On the other side, two Ajay Devgan songs. Option A sounds like this. Taken from the film Raid. Sanu ik pal chain na aave sajna tere bina. That's your option A. And taken from Pyar to hona hi tha. Ajay aur Kajol ko ek hi film mein cast karenge. Pyar to hona hi tha. Kumar Sanu. 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Ya jab kisi ki taraf dil jhukne lage. Raid aur Pyar to hona hi tha. A or B, WhatsApp me.
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8: Jazz Pannu, thank you for your message. Mohini, welcome to the show. Rajini in Reading, thank you. Omar in Manchester says, every sunrise is a new page in your story. Absolutely. Divya in Harrow, thank you very much for that. Ankit says, I loved the trailer. I have to watch the final part in the cinema. You're talking about Drishyam 3, the conclusion. I loved the trailer too. I hope the movie will live up to expectations.

0: 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This version taken from the film Raid. Ajay Devgan in the film, of course. Rahat Fateh Ali Khan on the vocals. Isse aap sun rahe hain Sunrise par aaj Thursday ki subah. Shabnam Sahi ke saath. I hope you're having a beautiful day. Ansar Rahman sahab in Peterborough. Good morning to you. Usman sahab kehte hain, Shabnam ji, we want you to stay on the radio and keep entertaining us for as long as you can. Praveen in Crawley is so sweet. He says, we have a plumber who's 84. He's still working on my site. Praveen, I'm 53. I already have trouble remembering names of movies and stars and perhaps sometimes even what my name is. If I'm blessed to live long enough, if I'm blessed to turn 84 and celebrate my 84th birthday, if at all, that's in my destiny. Maybe at 84, I'll start remembering things that I cannot anymore. Is that what you're trying to say? I love it. I'm not being ageist here. All I'm saying is that, you know what? There comes a certain time, a certain phase in your life when all the things we take for granted when we are young. Are yeah, yeah, I can have 3 late nights. I can go and attend parties, attend events and come home at 10:30, 11 and finally with perhaps even 3 hours of sleep, sometimes 4 hours of sleep. I'll be absolutely fit as a fiddle. Fine, in a perfect state to do my show the next morning. All these things which I thought were just a part of my DNA. That theory is completely, that has fallen apart now.
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0: 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It's that song.

0: Amit in Ealing says, Shabnam Ji, you're the queen of easy listening. Thank you so much. Cocktail 2 ka ye gana, Mashuka. Isse aap sun rahe Sunrise par aaj Thursday ki subah Shabnam Sahi ke saath. Good morning. The hit of the hour with Jaimin Foods. 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
0: 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And you know what? Everybody can join in. Move for 10 minutes, 10 times a month. I feel more confident, I've got more energy, I'm sleeping better, etc., etc. This is what people who are following this Move for 10 guidebook, I should say, this is what they've been saying. From a stretch in the morning to a brisk walk around the park, there's no pressure, there are no strict rules, no strict schedule, just move when it suits you. Women across the country are moving for 10 minutes, 10 times a month. To join, please search This Girl Can Move for 10. On the other side, Udit Narayan, the artist of the week, we've got this. Taken from the film Lucky, No Time for Love. Jaan Meri Ja Rahi Sanam.

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1: The M25 clockwise between junctions 9 and 10. There's a broken down vehicle there. Delays of up to 15 minutes against expected traffic. That's the M25 clockwise between junctions 9 and 10.
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2: 9:50 on Sunrise with me, Shabnam Sahi. This beautiful song from Mukaddar Ka Sikandar. To put this hour to bed. Viral in Gloucester says, I watched Drishyam 3, the dubbed version featuring Mohanlal. I enjoyed it as expected, not disappointing at all. Thank you for that.

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10: And now, the weather.
11: Outside, gloomy skies, a persistent drizzle, and a chilly wind blowing from the west, north, east, and south.
12: But inside, temperatures of toasty warm, with a high chance of plush rugs, soft lighting, and snuggly throws. 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
19: From the Sky News Centre at 10, local mayors could soon introduce a so-called tourist tax for overnight stays in England. The fee, which would be charged as a percentage of accommodation costs, is being discussed at a meeting in Number 10 North later. Hospitality leaders say it could price working families out of a British holiday. Tory leader Kemi Badenoch also doesn't think it's a good idea.
20: We are overtaxed, and right now we're not even getting the number of tourists that we used to get. They're going to so many other places. We need to create jobs and grow our economy. Business does that. Taxing does not create jobs, it reduces them.
19: Donald Trump's being accused of bribing American citizens by offering each adult $5,000 if the Republicans win the midterm elections. The president says the money would have to be spent in the US, but it's unclear how he'd fund the pledge. The Civil Aviation Authority says it's unlikely people caught up in this week's travel chaos will receive any compensation. An outage at air traffic control saw thousands of flights cancelled or delayed. August was the world's joint hottest month on record. Scientists say global temperatures were 1.65 degrees above pre-industrial times. Prince William is joining forces with sports stars, including England captain Harry Kane and boxer Carl Frampton, in a new campaign aimed at preventing suicide.
21: Something doesn't feel right.
22: You don't have to figure this out on your own.
21: So I'd rather ask
22: and say nothing.
19: He's launched the On Your Side toolkit. It aims to give people and organisations in sport the confidence to spot warning signs and connect individuals to the support they need before a crisis happens. And the Bayeux Tapestry is being unveiled to the public at the British Museum today. It's back in the UK for the first time in almost 1,000 years after France agreed to loan the 70-metre-long embroidery to the gallery. That's the latest. I'm Kat Suave.
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27: 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Air India flight AI-163 due in from Mumbai to Heathrow Terminal 2 at 11.30 this morning, scheduled to land at 10 past 11. United Airlines flight UA-262 due in from Denver to Heathrow Terminal 2 at 12.35, expected to land at 11.50am. For further details, please contact your airlines directly before you head out.
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27: Mostly overcast and breezy this afternoon with a band of showery rain pushing southeastwards while a few showers develop behind the rain in the northwest, mostly dry in the southeast. Maximum temperatures today, 18 in Liverpool, 19 in Brighton, 19 in Birmingham and 20 here in London.
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27: Good morning, it's a Thursday. It's the 10th of September. Aap sun rahe duniya ka mashhoor Asian radio station, the UK's biggest Asian mix, Sunrise. We've got something rather special lined up this hour. But first, Sayyara reprised and Kubul. Good morning.
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0: Arman Khan on the vocals, taken from the film Huck.
1: Koi shart ho,
0: ye rabta kabool hai. Isse aap sun rahe hain Sunrise Baraj, Thursday the 10th of September ki subah, Shabnam Sahi ke saath. 07925-700-272 is the studio WhatsApp line. Massive thanks to those who take a moment from their busy mornings and send us beautiful messages. Dina in Guildford, welcome. Idris and Mum in Hackney, good morning. Viral in Gloucester earlier said, I watched Drishyam 3, the dubbed version in Malayalam, where Mohanlal, of course, played the lead.
1: And you actually enjoyed it, you liked it. Thank you.
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0: Viral, I'm saying thank you for sharing that review with us because that's what got me thinking. Ajay Devgan saying that, you know what, the original Drishyam 3, the way it concludes in the Malayalam version, is going to be completely unacceptable to a Bollywood audience. And that is why he officially took permission to change the conclusion of this riveting murder mystery. And it just got me thinking, what could be so offensive about the Malayalam version that Bollywood audiences would find objectionable? Perhaps you can give us a comparative analysis when Drishyam, the Hindi version, is out on the 2nd of October. Okay, Viral in Gloucester, I look forward to a review from you. Now, I did say that we're doing something rather special this hour. I've got a very special guest in the studio with me, Reema Chadha, who is the founder and CEO of Casavira. We'll be chit-chatting on the other side of the break. Whilst we are having this conversation, if there's anything you'd like to ask Reema, please do WhatsApp the studio on 07925-700-272. Now, there's something else we do every hour between 7 a.m. and 7 p.m. on Sunrise, which is at least one song every hour has to be a song that our listeners want to hear. And listeners' choice this hour pits Mohammed Faiz against Niti Mohan. Option A sounds like this. It is a perennial favourite. Tu Hi Tu, that's your option A. And Niti Mohan from Mr. and Mrs. Mahi. Tu Hai To is your option B. You need to vote now. On the other side, my conversation with Reema Chadha, and of course I will be playing their winning song. Is it going to be Tu Hi Tu or Tu Hai To? A or B, WhatsApp me.
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6: 10:19 on a Thursday. You're with me, Shabnam Sahi on Sunrise. And

0: it stands for people, where we actually get people to realize their lifestyle aspirations without the huge costs and budgets associated with it. It's bringing the experience live to them directly. And the way Casa Vera has come about has been a result of an organic journey of 10 years of challenges. It's not that long ago. I was happily in my corporate world, you know, it's 29 sort of years there. And I actually experienced the most difficult time of my life where I transitioned or tried to transition out of the corporate world. And I said, you know, let's put some investments through. We got a few properties and, you know, thought we would plod along in parallel. And as you know, the very typical Asian mentality that let's build some assets. It'll kind of pave its way down the line. That didn't quite go as planned. It was a rogue builder, which we ended up losing a lot of money. And at that point, I stood at the brink of bankruptcy. And I had two choices at that time. Should I quit or should I try and deal with it? And I chose the latter, where I made it my business that I'm first going to recover myself. I'm going to learn the business myself. I'm going to learn the technicals myself and actually try and offer a service to people that makes a difference in their lives. And Casa Vera, 10 years later, is a result of that. So any of the challenges that we faced in my journey in terms of difficulty with building, construction, renovations, etc., which then subsequently expanded into lack of choices on the interiors, the products, accessibility, budgets, variety, all of that has been put together, and we decided to launch our own brand, Casa Vera, which is now available for everybody to come and see live at our experience center at TW76GF Isleworth. So we have a 8,500 square foot experience center where every product that you can think of under which goes into a dwelling is available under one roof. So it's one company that takes you from foundations to furnishings, and that's kind of the very brief summary.
1: That's absolutely phenomenal, isn't it?
0: It's been a journey, but I'm so excited about it. I'm so passionate because I feel that for the first time, we're able to offer actual choices and options to sort of the general public. That's been quite restricted historically. You know, you're kind of either shoved down one end of the spectrum, or you're kind of limited in budgets to go to the other end of the spectrum. We wanted to break that mold. As I say, luxury doesn't have to be expensive. And that's what we try to emulate with Casa Vera.
1: Now, you know what? This must be a fiercely competitive market, right? Earlier we were talking about, I told you how, as a broadcaster, I feel that one of the things I love about my job is the fact that no 2 days are the same.
0: Correct.
1: And it must be pretty much the same for you, because you've got clients who have a different vision for what they want in their ideal home, and they must have certain budgets. So how big is the team, or how do you try and accommodate what your client wants and offer them the best? And I mean, it must be endlessly challenging and yet endlessly fascinating, right?
0: It is extremely fascinating, and it is the challenges that make it even more fascinating.
1: I can imagine.
0: And it was the challenge that I took up to say that I'm going to change this. And how do we deliver it? Because we are 100% customized. We have global manufacturing OEM supply chain set up across the world that allows us to offer the choices of variety, the material, and its alignment to budget. So you don't have to now absolutely burn your pocket to get a kitchen that you aspire for. We can do that at the budget that you
1: and
0: want.
1: And something that's bespoke, that you know you're not going to find
0: absolutely
1: elsewhere.
0: So you could effectively say, I want my kitchen to be designed to the last millimeter, or in this particular finish, or with this particular capability. It's all there. I'm extremely confident in putting this statement across on your network that we're the only ones in the UK who offer what we offer. We have that monopoly, and we've done it with a vision in mind to raise the bar for our communities.
1: Now, you know what, Rima, we live in times when social media, Instagram, Pinterest, this is all around us. And people often make mood boards, or they have these little visions of how they want their kitchen, their bedroom, their bathroom to look. So in your line of work, would you have to travel a lot and find out constantly about what's the latest, what's the most luxurious thing that people can do? Or how can you make something that's been done on a budget look really beautiful and expensive and classy? Is it something that you have to keep, you know, being

0: aware of or learning all the time.
1: Well, we're learning every day. Mm. It's amazing when people come in and they ask for something specific, and we have the ability and the creative finesse internally to then translate that into something which is really beautiful and unique. Mm. So that's the value that we bring. But talking about the likes of Pinterest and Insta and everything, we see that as a great asset for us because it makes us it creates a level of awareness with the customers and the clients, because that makes our job easier, because when we're able to align with their vision and then help where there may be gaps. And the fact that we have complete bespoke manufacturing internally available with ourselves, we're not worried. So bring it on, more the merrier.
0: Okay, I don't want to put you in a spot, but can you pick perhaps one project where you thought it would be quite challenging, or where even you were kind of pushed to consider options, but you ended up delivering something that the client absolutely loved, or perhaps surpassing something that the client was expecting?
1: Yes. I mean, it was... So we specialize in picking up distressed projects, and I've got a history of doing that, where most people kind of shy away.
0: Yeah.
1: We would take it up as a challenge because we can see the vision the moment we enter. Mm. And there was exactly this one case, new built house, lying abandoned for 5 years, absolutely crippling financially for the client. Mm. We happened to kind of connect, and within 15 minutes, we were taken on. And about 9 months later, he actually got a fascinating house where there were structural defects. We did all the interiors. We traveled around the world and we offered him stuff which he couldn't get elsewhere. And he's actually made a brilliant video for us where he's mentioned exactly these things. Mm. So yes, that's very, very satisfying.
0: I can imagine the client testimonials must be absolutely fascinating,
1: they are,
0: right?
1: They are.
0: I'm in conversation with the lovely Rima Chadha, founder and CEO of Casaviera. Now, Rima, you did mention briefly, but tell us again one more time, where is it that anyone who is interested in the services that you offer, where can they go and actually experience the Casaviera magic?
1: Perfect. So we have an experience centre that we've opened up in Isleworth. It's unit 129, Clock Tower Estate, Isleworth, TW7, 6th year. I've got to actually remember the address. Right. And what we've actually built over there is an 8,500 square foot experience centre where we have at least about 16 to 18 product sets out there. Mm. So there's a live exhibit for everything, whether that be kitchens, bathrooms, lighting, furniture, doors, internal doors, external doors, even to the point of garden furniture. Mm. You can actually come and see it, test it, try it. And it'll take you a couple of hours just to go through that because of the fascinating sort of ideas that we have over there and the inspirations. And there is that wow factor because it doesn't exist anywhere else. It makes it real. Hmm. It brings it home. And the whole centre is equipped with interior designers and designs, the desks and design studios that help you realise your dream.
0: Now, there's something special happening on the 19th of September, right? Tell us about it.
1: So on the 19th of September, we are actually opening up. We actually have an open day where we've got a construction and interior design exhibition. Hmm. We also are dealers and distributors with 20 of the world's top global brands across bathrooms and home automation and flooring and all the rest of it. And we're actually doing an event from 11 a.m. in the morning till 4 p.m. in the afternoon where everybody's invited to come and experience those exhibits for live. There are numerous special offers on that day. There's raffles. There are all of the brand representatives are out there. Mm. We've actually got an interior designer on the desk. We've got live cooking. Lots of things happening. A very, very interesting, exciting day that you are most welcome to come. In fact, I look forward to meeting you there with your family and bring as many people as you think would be interested.
0: Fantastic. Thank you so much for your time. Before I let you go, I've got to ask you this. You know, I can clearly tell how passionate you are about this, right? This reminded me of Javed Akhtar Sahab, who is a well-known lyricist in Bollywood, right? Mm-hmm. And his wife, Shabana Azmi, often says that here's the man who writes the most romantic songs for Indian cinema. But in real life, he's the least romantic man that I've ever come across. Being in the profession that you are, do you feel constantly compelled to keep updating the interiors in your home? Is it something that you feel passionately about that, I need to change? Perhaps it is the wallpaper or the flooring or just furniture arrangement? Or is it something that you look at last because it's something you do every single day for clients?
1: What a great question. And I've got two answers for it. Yes, I do.
0: You do?
1: Yes, I do. Yes. On the one side. And my house is actually a journey of the challenges. So we built it during COVID. We obviously tried to, we were extremely challenged in the way that we were able to furnish it. And subsequently, it's changed three times because I first tested out at my own place. It gives me a great sort of experience to learn what works, what doesn't work. And I am continually taking up that exercise. It's my husband who has to worry about it because the pocket is not as deep.
0: He's so, made for it. Yeah.
1: So yes, I keep experimenting with my house.
0: Fantastic. Rima Chadha, founder and CEO of Casavira. Thank you so much for your time.
1: Thank you so much.
0: Well, there you go. You heard it from Rima herself. There's something special happening on the 19th of September, and she'd love it if you came along.
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0: 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So many unread messages on my WhatsApp. Thank you so much. 07925-702-72 is the number for that. Jay in Pinner says, you become your highest self when you invest in what no one can ever steal. Your mindset, your character, your integrity, your honesty, your discipline and your capacity to stay kind. Beautiful.

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0: Kishore Kumar on the vocals. 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
3: Mudhoo's Mayfair at the Dilly has reopened its doors with a stunning new makeover, with a brand new spectacular bar and lounge which will make you gasp, wow! The main dining room follows on, taking your breath away as you enter this palatial setting. It's not just the restaurant which has had a makeover, the menu has too. 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
0: Pepe's Piri Piri presents The Showstoppers, featuring the top three winners of Indian Idol Season 16. 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
0: 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Shabnam Sahi ke saath. Vicky in Twickenham, Maya in Watford, Preet in Colnbrook. Thank you for your messages. Vicky, you celebrated your favourite Akshay Kumar's birthday yesterday with a cake with your son. How amazing. I've got a fabulous story in the next hour. Whatever you do, stay with me on Sunrise, okay?

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14: holidaymakers could soon be paying an extra fee to stay in some cities in England. Under plans being discussed by regional leaders at Number 10 North today, mayors would be given powers to introduce a charge to stay in accommodation in their area. They would then decide themselves how best to invest the money raised. But Alan Simpson from UK Hospitality says it's an unfair burden on his sector.
15: In simple terms, it's the fact that hospitality businesses are already paying the most tax in the economy. The average hospitality business pays 75% of its profits in tax. The average bank pays 35% of their profits in tax. So it's a tax on a tax.
14: Donald Trump's promise to give every American adult $5,000 if the Republicans win November's midterm elections. But the US president's not explained how the trillion-dollar pledge would be funded. The boss of Ryanair is once again calling for the head of NATS air traffic control to be fired after thousands of planes were grounded. Martin Rolfs apologised for Tuesday's technical fault, which saw air passengers facing cancellations and delays. Travellers have been told it's unlikely they'll receive any compensation. Michael O'Leary says Mr. Rolfe needs to go.
16: This is a guy who told the House of Parliament in 2023 after the first NATS collapse, this will not happen again. This is a once-in-a-lifetime event. They've had a failure in 2025 and another failure in 2026. And he also told the House of Parliament that NATS would have an effective backup system. Where is the backup system?
14: Patients in England will soon be able to get treatment for things like migraines, acne and ear infections without seeing a GP. The NHS is expanding its Pharmacy First scheme from this autumn. You'll soon be able to get Primark clothes delivered to your front door. The high street giants announced it'll start carrying out online orders in England, Scotland and Wales in the future. And Harry Styles has appeared to tease more concert dates. The singer's posted a photo on Instagram hinting at more gigs in 2027. That's the latest. I'm Kat Suave.
17: You know what you're getting with a wedding. 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Awkward best man speech. 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
17: 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Sometimes in life you just know what you're getting. 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
19: 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Air India Flight AI-163 due in from Mumbai to Heathrow Terminal 2 at 11:30, scheduled to land in about 7 minutes. United Airlines Flight UA-262 due in from Denver to Heathrow Terminal 2 at 12:35 this afternoon, expected to land at 11:50. 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
19: Mostly overcast and breezy with a band of showery rain pushing southeastwards this afternoon and a few showers also developing later in the day in the northwest of the country. Maximum temperatures, let's have a look. 20 in London, 19 in Southampton, 19 in Leeds and 21 in Cambridge.
20: The weather update with Amara. 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
19: Aap sun rahe hain Sunrise Radio, Shabnam Sahi ke saath. It's a Thursday, it's the 10th of September. Jahan bhi aap sun rahe hain, jo bhi is waqt kar rahe hain, aap jante hain ki mera aur aapke saath poore 12 baje tak, when Kavita takes over. Mohit Chauhan and Khan Sahab, back to back to kick off the last hour.
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0: Taken from Dhurandhar the Revenge, Khan Sahab on the vocals. Aitbar badhta hai aur bhi mohabbat ka. He says, aitbar badhta hai aur bhi mohabbat ka jab wo ajnabi bankar paas se guzarte hain. Really? Is that what you want? Dil pe zakhm khate hain, jaan se guzarte hain. Jurm sirf itna hai, unse pyar karte hain. Se aap sun rahe Sunrise par aaj Thursday the 10th ki subah Shabnam Sahi ke saath. A bit of this, a bit of that, a bit of chit, a bit of chat. Ulash in Toronto, welcome to the show. Jasmine in Hayes, how are you, my friend? Vicky in Twickenham. It's a very special story that I will be sharing this hour. I just wanted you to stay for it, that's all. But have a brilliant day. Just trying to figure out what my TV, phone screen is doing. TV screen, my phone screen is doing. Nonetheless, that can wait. 07925-702-72. The number to WhatsApp me on.
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0: Thursday, the 10th of September. My name is Shabnam Sahi. 07925-702-72 is the studio WhatsApp number. Do meri aankhein, che meri screens hain. Kya insaan kare bhi to kya kare, right? But this is a fascinating story. The moment I read it yesterday, I wanted to share it with you. Director Siddharth P. Malhotra. Not to be confused with the actor Siddharth Malhotra. Isiliye ye apne naam mein P lagate hain, P. Siddharth P. Malhotra, he's a very busy man. His Netflix series, where Pariniti Chopra makes her OTT debut. We spoke about it yesterday, remember? Shuck, trust no one. This streams from the 24th of September. But soon after, Siddharth P. Malhotra is expected to get even busier, putting finishing touches to the Meena Kumari biopic. Aapne suna iske bare mein. So this is titled Kamal and Meera. Now this is going to be absolutely fascinating for anyone familiar with legendary actress Meena Kumari and her visionary filmmaker husband Kamal Amrohi's life, their legacy. So while the cast has not been officially revealed, the buzz around this biopic is absolutely insane. It's very intense. Siddharth P. Malhotra sahab ye kehte hain ki I've put together my cast, they've said yes. And then he also says that look, it is, after all, Meena Kumari's story officially done. If you don't get big stars, you won't be able to mount it on the scale that you want to mount it on. Now, although he hasn't confirmed who plays Meena Kumari or who plays Kamal Amrohi, sunne mein aaya hai, unofficially people believe that the Dhurandhar girl, Sara Arjun, will end up playing Meena Kumari in this biopic, right? Siddharth P. Malhotra also says that the film requires us to put up the Pakiza set, the Sahab Bibi aur Gulam set. Isiliye hame paise chahiye and we need all the song rights, etc., etc. So the bar has been set very, very high. Now, inki jo kahani hai na, Meena Kumari and Kamal Amrohi, they collaborated on just one film, Pakiza. And yet their personal story is the stuff of headlines. You may or may not know this. Kamal Amrohi sahab, a tall, fair, handsome, talented filmmaker, he had a tempestuous affair with the actress he considered his muse, Meena Kumari. They got married on Valentine's Day in 1952. She was his third wife, by the way. They separated in 1964, though they never officially divorced. And Pakiza was that film that straddled both phases in their relationship. The times when they were madly in love, and then again, the times when they couldn't stand the sight of one another. Pakiza took 16 long years to complete, and the experience took a heavy toll on Meena Kumari's life, pushing her to the brink as she battled severe alcoholism. In fact, Meena Kumari, Bollywood's unofficial tragedy queen, she died of liver cirrhosis in 1972, 1 month after Pakiza released, sending fans scrambling to the cinema to see their favourite heroine on the big screen for one last time. They say that Kamal Amrohi was absolutely shattered, even though they separated in 1964 and he had a love-hate relationship with her. It is believed that Meena Kumari remained his muse, his true love, till his last breath. Now, ye official biopic jo hai na, Kamal and Meena, this is produced by Bilal Amrohi. And it will explore the relationship between the two, like I said. This is what makes me a little bit, who, I don't know, skeptical. I mean, if the family is officially involved, if the family is co-producing the film, Bilal Amrohi, jo ki Kamal Amrohi saab ke bete hain, I mean, won't we get to see a sanitized version of the story? They're going to gloss over all the really juicy, controversial bits, right? But chaliye, theek hai. Beggars can't be choosers. We'll take it. Perhaps many of you also know that Kamal Amrohi sahab jo hai na, massively talented as a dialogue writer, as an assistant director. And even though his career spanned almost 40 years, he directed only 4 films in his lifetime. Mehel, Daira, Pakiza, Razia Sultan. These were the only 4 films that he directed. And he directed his wife, Meena Kumari, in Pakiza. Like I said, it took 16 long years to make. When they started out, he said, I've written this film only and only for Meena. When they finished, they were barely on speaking terms. You know, I found a very strange association with Meena Kumari purely by accident as I was researching her story some years ago. Someone asked me to do a little video on Pakiza, etc., etc. So I was researching Meena Kumari's life and times, and I found out that Meena Kumari came to London because in India, back in the 60s, you didn't have advanced treatment for liver cirrhosis, right? And she came to London and she was apparently admitted to the Royal Free Hospital in Hampstead, which is where she got treatment for liver cirrhosis. Sadly, she died within a couple of years of returning to India. But Royal Free Hampstead is where I had my son. My older one was born in the Royal Free at Hampstead. And I was just thinking that, you know, how strange, a place that I'm familiar with, Meena Kumari would have walked the same corridor back in the 60s. I found that really fascinating. Anyway, on the other side, bearing in mind the fact that the Meena Kumari biopic is now hopefully weeks away from an official announcement, 2 songs, both from Pakiza. Option A sounds like this. Mausam hai aashikana, ae dil kahin se unko aise mein dhoon lana. That's your option A. And option B, which sounds like a continuation of Mausam Hai Aashikana, right? Chalte chalte yun hi koi mil gaya tha sare raah chalte chalte. Lata ji and Lata ji, Pakiza and Pakiza. Aashikana Mausam ya chalte chalte. A or B, WhatsApp me.
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5: Before I play the winning song, there's a fascinating conversation that's unfolding on WhatsApp, and I'm completely aware that, you know what? Very often people refer to him as Kamal Amrohi. Not Kamal Amrohi, Kamal Amrohi.

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But let's just go with the way it is spelled in English. And that's what all these websites online are telling me. Because I do know that a lot of people refer to him as Kamal Sahab. Pakiza ka ye gana, the winner this hour. Asking you to pick a favorite from the soundtrack of Pakiza is like asking you to pick your favorite child. Virtually impossible, right? Good morning.

0: those who are transported to a special time, a special memory in their lives, thanks to this song. Thank you for your beautiful messages. Good morning.
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0: 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Rumisha, thank you for your beautiful message. 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Rumisha kehti hai, my dad's favorite song and mine too. Good morning.

0: The hit of the hour with Jimin Foods. 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
2: Road management currently active on the M11 southbound between junctions 9A and junction 8. Normal traffic conditions expected after 2 p.m.
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0: 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Watch Crime Patrol tonight, 10:30 p.m. on Sony TV.
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7: And now, the weather.
8: Outside, gloomy skies, a persistent drizzle, and a chilly wind blowing from the west, north, east, and south.
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2: 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Dil Hai Tumhara, the title track. Our lovely Kavita is next. Keep it locked. Good

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10: From the Sky News Centre at midday,
5: UK hospitality bosses are warning that a so-called tourist tax would hurt their industry. Regional leaders in England are discussing proposals at Number 10 North, which could see them given powers to put a levy on stays in their areas and then reinvest the cash raised locally. Donald Trump's promising American voters a so-called dividend of $5,000 each if Republicans keep control of government in November's midterm elections. The US president says they should pretend he's on the ballot.
10: If we lose, you're going to lose your border. You're going to lose your tax cuts. You're going to lose your safety and security. You're going to lose your wealth. Our country is going through hell. You will be going through hell.
5: Mr. Trump hasn't explained yet how the handout would be funded. The aviation minister says lessons must be learned following Tuesday's air traffic control disruption. Thousands of flights were delayed or cancelled. An independent review is being carried out into the cause of the outage, while travellers are being told not to expect any compensation. Keir Mathers told the Commons the Civil Aviation Authority will do its job.
11: It's incredibly important that we take the time to figure out exactly what's happened, because ultimately this is about aviation safety. This is about making sure that the UK can retain its reputation for passengers getting to where they need to go whilst protecting their safety.
5: A man stewing court later charged under the National Security Act with assisting Russian intelligence services. Joshua Kamage, a 31-year-old British national, was arrested in Swindon on Friday as part of a counter-terrorism police investigation. Primark's going to start offering home delivery in the UK. The fashion retailer's parent company says it's possible thanks to new digital developments. And Harry Styles fans are standing by for details after a cryptic post seemed to hint at more concerts. Overnight, the singer posted a photo with the caption, 2027 tomorrow. That's the latest. I'm Kat Suave.
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1: Afternoon. The page has just crashed. It's all gone. Hold on a minute. No, it's still not loading. 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This is after the air traffic control incident that happened 2 days ago. There are still some cancelled flights, but please always check with your airline providers before you do head off for the airport.
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13: The weather update with Amara. 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
1: Let's take a little look at your weather then this afternoon. 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All right, it's back again. Here we go. This afternoon will be mostly overcast and breezy with a band of showery rain pushing southeastwards, while a few showers develop behind the rain in the northwest, mostly dry in the southeast.
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1: Afternoon, my friends. Kavitha here on Sunrise Radio. Right, shall we get you back to backs on your throwback Thursday afternoon on Sort Usman on the way for you soon. I've got Pasuri lined up for you after that as well. Then I'll tell you what's coming up on the show, eh? 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

0: 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Welcome, welcome. 12:12 is your time. It's Thursday afternoon. Hello. What are you doing this Thursday afternoon then? Are you at work? Have you got the day off? Are you at home? You let me know. 07925 700 272. Now, we started something new a couple of weeks ago. Was it last week? Can't remember. Called your roll call, where anyone who is joined in by about, let's say, 20 past gets a shout out. So if you want a shout out, you know what to do. Leave me a little message over on WhatsApp, 07925 700 272. Some of you have done so already, and you will get a shout out in just a moment. Now, I've got some games coming up for you. I've got some chit-chat on the way for you later as well. And, of course, some tunes. In fact, do you want to get involved in the tunes? Yeah, I know you do. So, take a little listen to this. And tell me which song you want to hear.
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0: Whoops, sorry. You can choose between song number one. Challa is song one, or Saj Dhaj Ke is song number two. 07925 700 272 is the WhatsApp number. The choice is yours.
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3: 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My screen did say 2222 across it for a little bit there. How are we doing? Good, I hope. Shall we do your roll call? See who's locked in and listening live to the show this afternoon. We've got Hansa. Afternoon, Hansa. How are you doing today? Mr. Khan. Oi, oi, Mr. Khan. Mr. Khan sent me pictures of the most delicious-looking pancakes. Now all I want is pancakes. Oh, they look so, so yummy. These big, fluffy ones, Kanufa pancakes, big, fluffy ones. Never heard of them before. But I'm literally going to be dreaming of them now. I just know it. And Zainab as well. Hey, Zainab. Welcome to the show. Rajesh. Hello, hello. Hello to you and to your wife as well, Grishila. I hope you're having a good Thursday morning, afternoon so far. Pravin as well is locked in. How are we doing, Pravin? Like the little gifts you sent me there. And Neelam. Hey, Neelam. Hope you're good. Who else we got? Sheree. Welcome to the show, Sheree. Happy Thursday, my friend. And we got Asta as well. Listening in Worksop. Have I said that right? Worksop. Listening to you after a long time, she says. Don't you worry. You're welcome whether you're here every day or once in a while. I don't mind. Now let's take a little look at what national day it is today. It's Are You Okay Day. So this is all about extending genuine care, well-being, fostering connections, reaching out to those of your friends, family members who you haven't spoken to in a while, and you can be like, are you okay? But are you actually okay? Because you can talk to me. I've had two friends do that to me this morning already, actually. It's like they knew that it was Are You Okay Day. Today is also National TV Dinner Day. Now, I think the tradition... Oh. Sorry, ran out of background music there. I think the traditional TV dinner doesn't really exist anymore, does it? But we do still have things like ready meals. And I have to say, sometimes if I'm feeling really, really lazy, I will get one. So maybe if you're thinking of taking a break from cooking this evening, you've got an excuse then to have dinner in front of the telly. There you go. Right, let's get your hit of the hour on next, shall we?
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4: The M4 westbound, Junction 89 Maidenhead to Junction 10 Wokingham, has a serious ongoing incident there. Delays of about 20 minutes with 3 miles of tailbacks. Your M25 clockwise, Junction 6 to Junction 7 of the M23 there. A heavy congestion and queuing traffic through Surrey. Delays of about 15 minutes there, my friends.
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0: very chilled tune, this one, isn't it? I like it. Nice vibe. More of a rainy day song than a sunny day. Oh, I'm glad the sun is out once again. We had that, of course, weird day of just pouring rain, hey? Hey, the thing is, though, as we are kind of heading towards December, I'm thinking more about getting out and about and moving more. Well, This Girl Can has started a new campaign called Move for 10. The new challenge from This Girl Can is one that everyone can join in. Move for 10 minutes. 10 times a month. Simple as that. That's not actually many. There are 30 days in a month, and you only need to do, well, on average, sorry, on average, there are 30 days in a month, and you only need to move for 10 of those days, and only for 10 minutes. Now, 10 minutes isn't a long time in the grand scheme of things. Lots of people say things like, I've got more energy, I feel more confident, I'm sleeping better. From a stretch in the morning to a brisk walk around the park. No pressure, no strict schedule, just move when it suits you. I've logged 3 sessions already and I am feeling good. And women across the country are also moving for 10 minutes 10 times this month. So to join, just search This Girl Can, Move for 10. Oh, I think it's a great initiative. So why not join me in moving for 10 minutes, 10 times a month? I reckon we can do it together, can't we? Girl power.
1: 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Watch Crime Patrol tonight, 10:30 p.m. on Sony TV.
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1: And the time is, 12 minutes until 1 o'clock this afternoon. Now, after 1 o'clock, I thought we'd do a little game. We always do a game in your 1 o'clock hour. We do something different each day, though. What's it going to be today? Well, I tend to stick to the same thing on a Thursday, so I have done that today as well. What is it, though? Well, if you've forgotten, you're just going to have to wait to find out. Dil Drakenidol for you next year. And I got Twist Gamaria lined up for you after this as well. They'll take you through to the news and weather at the top of the hour, my friends.

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1: 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Kavita on Sunrise with Sony TV. The iconic award-winning Crime Patrol is back, and this time with Ajay Devgan as your host. 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
7: Business chiefs are urging the government to set a so-called tourist tax at a flat rate to avoid pricing people out of a British holiday. The government's expected to tell mayors that they can bring in a fee for overnight stays in cities and put that cash into the local economy. Government Minister Dame Diana Johnson says it's about giving power back to the regions.
8: This is something that mayors can do if they want to. It's not compulsory. They can choose if this will fit with what their plans are for their local area. And this is an ongoing conversation with the mayors.
7: The boss of Ryanair is accusing the chief executive of National Air Traffic Services of hiding behind the issue of safety. Martin Rolfes apologised after hundreds of thousands of passengers faced disruption this week. He says he's investigating what happened. Michael O'Leary is urging the government to sack Mr. Rolfes.
9: He's asked to go away and prepare a report on his latest screw-up. Why is he preparing his own report? Some failing student marking their own exam papers. So he should be fired and put somebody competent in there to run it. Like, you've had three collapses of UK ATC systems in the last 3 years.
7: Yesterday, the Transport Secretary told MPs she'd asked the Civil Aviation Authority to carry out an independent review. There are questions over how a pledge by Donald Trump giving every American adult $5,000 would be funded. The president's promising the cash award if the Republicans win November's midterm elections. Scientists say global temperatures in August were 1.65 degrees above pre-industrial times. Last month was the world's joint hottest on record. Patients in England will soon be able to get treatment for things like migraines and acne without seeing a GP. The NHS is expanding its Pharmacy First scheme from this autumn. And 27 years since the Gruffalo first graced our bookshelves with his presence, the latest instalment is out today. Gruffalo Granny is Julia Donaldson's third book about the world-famous monster. That's the latest. I'm Kat Suave.
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16: Afternoon, my friends. Shall we get you back to back, son? I got some Guru Rindava in the mix. Sahiba lined up for you after that. It's going to be a good one.

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2: Good afternoon. 1:12 is your time. Kavitha here on Sunrise Radio, and I'll be with you all the way through until 4 p.m. this afternoon. Welcome, welcome. If you just joined us, welcome back. If you've been with me for a while, this hour is our game hour. And you know, on a Thursday, we normally play my Throwback Thursday rewind tune. And today we're going to do just that. I've got a song for you. I'm going to play it to you backwards. You just have to tell me what song that is. Easy peasy. Or is it? All right, have a listen, have a listen. What tune is this? Hmm. 0792 5700 272. If you think you know it, just from the very first play. Extra points if you get it from the first play. Maybe even be star of the show. Who knows?
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0: And the time is exactly 1:19. Do you know what? I was so busy trying to catch up on collecting all of your votes there that I didn't even notice it was time check time. But do you know what? It's ended up as a draw and I was double checking and I was like, hang on a minute. Have I counted these right? No, I have counted them right. And it is a draw. You guys were once again like, no, Kavita, we are not going to decide. We want both of those tunes. So I will do my best to play both of them for you. Here's song number one.
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2: 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Kavitha here on Sunrise Radio. 1:22 is your time. How are we doing? Right. This hour is all about my game hour, and I've got to do a shout out to Sudage. Sudage, you are my star of the show. And I'll tell you why. Because you're the only one with the right answer so far. Well done, Sudage. Everybody else, all right. We've got to get our thinking musical brains on. Have a little listen to my clip and see if you can figure out what my mystery song is this hour. I've taken a track, I've rewound it, I'm going to play it to you backwards, and you just have to tell me what song it is. Here, have a little listen to this. What do you reckon? What do you think? 07925 700272 is the WhatsApp number if you think you know the answer. Lots of you messaging me over on WhatsApp, actually. Hello to Gore, who wants to do a shout out. Big shout out to a very good friend, Shale, from Dallas, USA. Because it's his birthday today. Happy birthday, Shale. Wishing you a big happy birthday from Gore, your sister, Surabhi, and the kids as well. And from me and Sunrise Radio. How about that? And of course, if you want to say anything, just drop me a cheeky little WhatsApp. 07925 700 272, especially if you know the right answer to the game, eh? Should we get... I forgot this background music has that little, like, talky bit there. Right, should we get your hit of the hour on? The Rundle lined up be next.
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10: The M25 clockwise, junction 9 to junction 10, has utility works on the electric network there, and they have the hard shoulder closed. Delay about 16 minutes. M4 eastbound junction 17 to 16 has roadworks causing lane restrictions with a hard shoulder closure there. Delays of about 12 minutes there.
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0: stunning. No Notes, 10-10. Oh, what a tune there, my friends. Do you know what? It is, of course, that time where we're playing a little game this hour, but I thought I'd help you out, give you a little bit more of a clue, and by that I'm going to play you a little bit more of the track than I've played you so far, because at the moment, all you've heard from my mystery song is this. And I've been asking, what is that? What is it? What is it? Well, I'll play you a little bit more of it. You're going to hear a bit more of the chorus, although it's still backwards. Still backwards. So you still have to figure it out. Oh, now, that changes everything, doesn't it? Oh, yeah. I don't know about you, but it's more clearer to me. I know what the song is. I know what the song is, but even I can hear it a little bit better hearing that full version. What do you think then? 07925 700 272 is the WhatsApp number for my rewind tune. What is it, my friends? What is it?
1: 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Watch Crime Patrol tonight, 10:30 p.m. on Sony TV.
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0: And the time is about 14 minutes until 2 o'clock. But it is time for us to find out the answer to my little game. All right, I've extended it for you, playing you a bit of a longer clip. And I've been asking you all to name that tune. And you know what? You have done just that. Loads of you got it. Here we got Sudaj, Zainab, Sophie and Sean. All figured it out before the big, big clue. But loads of you still got it. Sharmila, Mr. Khan, Zubair. We've got Disha, Shalini, Alfie, Rajesh, Irfan and Urvi. You all figured it out. Well done. And Urvi actually pointed out that this was the same song was an answer on Raj's show yesterday evening. I'm sorry, Raj, but I was watching a movie last night, so I wasn't listening. I'm sorry, but that's all right. Because we can do it all over again now. And that winning... Someone else has got the answer. Ash over in, where did you say you're from? Wellingborough. Yes, Wellingborough. You got it as well. Just before I reveal it to you. And here it is in the background. Playing forwards instead of backwards. Have you got it now? From the year 2006. Uxer is the movie. And my mystery song this Thursday afternoon is Chilakadikalaja. Oh, well done if you got it, even if you didn't message in and you were saying it at home or in the car or wherever it is you are. You get a point from me as well. Well done, my friends. Right, should we do some more games later?
9: Yeah.
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9: And now, the weather.
10: Outside, gloomy skies, a persistent drizzle and a chilly wind blowing from the west, north, east and south.
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9: From the Sky News Centre at 2, hotel and tourism firms are warning plans to give England's mayors the power to impose tourist taxes will be hugely damaging. The government's giving local leaders the power to charge a levy on overnight visitors. Some hospitality bosses are concerned it will hit British holidaymakers hard. Our deputy political editor Sam Coates thinks this could become a long-running row.
13: The hospitality industry, as we saw with pubs, have a pretty big megaphone and quite a lot of public sympathy. We haven't even got the legislation yet, so it is something that won't be decided until it's decided. So I think this is going to drag on, and I wonder whether or not they end up regressing it.
9: The aviation minister says lessons must be learned following Tuesday's air traffic control disruption, which saw thousands of flights delayed or cancelled. An independent review is being carried out while travellers are being told not to expect any compensation. Keir Mathers has told the Commons that the Civil Aviation Authority will do its job.
14: It's incredibly important that we take the time to figure out exactly what's happened, because ultimately this is about aviation safety. This is about making sure that the UK can retain its reputation for passengers getting to where they need to go whilst protecting their safety.
9: A man's been remanded in custody after appearing in court charged with assisting Russia's intelligence services. Joshua Camage, who's from Swindon, is accused of preparing to sabotage a drone factory in the town after receiving instructions from a Moscow-based group. There are questions over how a pledge by Donald Trump giving every American adult $5,000 would be funded. The president's promising the cash award if the Republicans win November's midterm elections. Scientists say global temperatures in August were 1.65 degrees above pre-industrial times. Last month was the world's joint hottest on record. And 27 years since the Gruffalo first graced our bookshelves, the latest instalment is out today. Gruffalo Granny is Julia Donaldson's third offering about the world famous monster in the deep dark wood. That's the latest. I'm Tanya Snuggs.
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15: This afternoon will be mostly overcast and breezy with a band of showery rain pushing southeastwards, with a few showers develop behind the rain in the northwest. Mostly dry in the southeast, though.
16: The weather update with Amara. 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
15: Afternoon, my friends. 3 minutes past two is your time. Right, let's get your back-to-backs on. I've got Kasaria, the dance mix, coming up for you. Hava Bunker on the way as well. And then I'll tell you what's coming up.

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1: Yeah.
0: How are we doing? 2:12 is your time. Kavitha here on Sunrise Radio, and I'm with you until 4 o'clock this afternoon. How are we doing, friends? Remember, you can say hello over on WhatsApp. 07925 700 272 is my WhatsApp number. Pop over there, drop me a WhatsApp, and I'll say hello right back to you. Got plenty to chat about this hour. It's our chit chat hour, but of course, if there's anything you want to talk about, all you have to do is let me know. Maybe you want to talk about something you watched on the telly lately. I'll tell you what, I watched a good film last night, the latest Steven Spielberg movie. Actually, I've completely forgotten the name now. Something Day, I've completely forgotten it. I'll tell you what, it was a good one, but I'll remember, I'll come back to you and I'll tell you about it in a bit. Also got plenty of messages for you to share with you this hour. If there's anything you want to talk about, if you have watched something good, you can share that with me. 07925 700272 is the WhatsApp number. What am I like, eh? Now, listen to this. What if everything in your home lived under one roof? Well, for the first time in the UK, it does. Casa Vera brings kitchens, bathrooms, bedrooms, flooring, furniture, lighting and full construction together, all made to order. 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
3: Afternoon, friends. I went for a big afternoon then, didn't realise that the mic wasn't up, so you missed me going, afternoon! It's all right, though. Here I am for you. Who's a cricket fan out there? Hands up, my cricket fans. Unless you're driving, then hands on the wheel, please. Now, this one is for all you cricket fans. You all know him as the hitman, but are you ready to see the legend Rohit Sharma swap the cricket pitch for something completely new? Well, this time there'll be no bat, no ball or boundary, because Rohit Sharma is turning host for the brand new game show on Sony TV. You can get ready for fun, laughter, games and some seriously entertaining family moments. Family Full House with Rohit Sharma starts 19th September only on Sony TV. And the show is guaranteed to be a six. Sony TV is available on Sky Channel 703, Virgin 805 and EETV 390. Now, have you ever been at home watching the TV? Watching these kind of reality shows where they've got a game element to them. And have you ever thought to yourself, I'd love to go on that show? Well, I want to know from you, what TV show would you love, love, love to go on? It could be anything. From Kombiniga Kropati, Big Boss, to The Traitors. I think I'd quite like to do The Traitors. But the thing is, I'd like to do it, but I wouldn't be very good at it if I was a traitor. I think I'd panic. Although, I'd either be really, really good at it or really terrible. And I'm nowhere in between. I think watching The Wheel is really fun as well. Have you ever seen that? Where they're spinning around, a Michael McIntyre show. I just want to have a go on The Wheel. I just want to spin around a little bit and answer some questions. So what about you? Which show would you love to go on? 07925 700 272. Let me know.
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0: The M25 going anti-clockwise, junction 3 to junction 2, has an active road traffic collision blocking one of four lanes. Delays are 20 minutes there. The M3 westbound, junction 3 to junction 4, has a broken down vehicle restricting lane flows there. Delays of 12 minutes.
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0: wonderful track there. Gurveet Soni is the singer. I haven't really heard much of him. Sorry, I dipped the music there at the wrong time. Sorry. Musafir Cafe is, of course, where it's from. I've just realised I haven't finished watching that. Do you know, I had a time where I was watching TV. I haven't watched anything in a while apart from that movie last night, so maybe I'll finish that off and catch up on it this evening when I get back home later. What a tune. Right, we've been talking all about a new campaign from This Girl Can. So This Girl Can have this campaign called Move for 10. It's all about new challenge from This Girl Can that everyone can join in. Move for 10 minutes, 10 times a month, that's it. Now people say, I've got more energy, I feel more confident, I'm sleeping better. From a stretch in the morning to a brisk walk around the park. No pressure, no strict schedule, just move when it suits you. And I've logged a couple of sessions already and I'm feeling good. Women across the country are moving for 10 minutes, 10 times this month. To join, search This Girl Can, Move for 10. Do you know what? I promise you, it does make you feel better. Just getting up and doing that 10 minutes of movement could be stretching, could be walking, literally could be anything.
1: 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Watch Crime Patrol tonight 10:30 p.m. on Sony TV.
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1: And the time is 11 minutes until 3 o'clock this afternoon. So, shall we get some more tunes on just ahead of 3pm? Because after 3 o'clock, I've got your quiz coming up for you. I've got three quiz questions lined up for you. If you get them all right, then you get some gold stars. Hey, listen, I do not have real gold stars to give out. I wish I did, but I don't. Of course, they are your WhatsApp gold stars. And then you get a big shout out at the end of the hour if you get all three of them right. I was about to give you a little bit of a hint as to what kind of questions we've got coming up, but you know what? You're going to have to wait and find out. We'll do it after 3 o'clock instead. Let's do some Diljit for you next, though. So, Darji 3 for you. Oh,

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3: Pepe's Piri Piri presents The Showstoppers, featuring the top three winners of Indian Idol Season 16. 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
5: From the Sky News Centre at 3, there are warnings that plans for a new tourist tax in England could be hugely damaging to the sector. Regional mayors are to be given the power to impose an uncapped levy on both domestic and foreign visitors under government plans, but Alan Simpson from UK Hospitality says it's an unfair burden on the industry.
6: In simple terms, it's the fact that hospitality businesses are already paying the most tax in the economy. The average hospitality business pays 75% of its profits in tax, the average bank pays 35% of their profits in tax. So it's a tax on a tax.
5: The boss of Ryanair is calling for the head of air traffic control operator NATS to be fired after thousands of planes were grounded. Martin Rolfs apologised for Tuesday's technical fault, which saw hundreds of thousands of passengers face cancellations and delays. The court heard a British man was preparing to sabotage drone factories in Wiltshire on behalf of Russia. Joshua Camage allegedly researched four sites near Swindon and carried out reconnaissance. Donald Trump's been accused of trying to buy the midterms after he promised to give every American adult $5,000 if the Republicans win both houses. It's unclear how the estimated $1.35 trillion pledge would be funded. Michael Yackey, former advisor to Nancy Pelosi, says it shows how the president's feeling.
7: Really emblematic of how worried and a little bit how desperate Donald Trump is about the midterm elections. One of the latest polls that just came out by The Economist showed that the Republicans were trailing the Democrats by 11 points, which is kind of in tsunami territory.
5: NHS prescriptions for drugs to treat ADHD are continuing to rise. New figures suggest there's been a 29% increase in the year to June compared to the same period a year ago. And Harry Styles has confirmed the extension of his Together Together tour. The singer's returning for three more nights at London's Wembley Stadium, plus dates in Dublin, Paris, Berlin and Madrid. That's the latest. I'm Tanya Snuggs.
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8: This afternoon will be mostly overcast and breezy with a band of showery rain pushing southeastwards while a few showers develop behind the rain in the northwest, mostly dry in the southeast.
9: The weather update with Amara. 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

0: 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Afternoon, my friends. Kavita here on Sunrise Radio. Welcome, welcome if you just joined me, and welcome back if you've been with me for the long haul. All right, you and me, we've got the next hour together. We're going to play some tunes. I'm going to give you some choices of songs for your listener's choice. We're also going to do your quiz. Sound good? Sounds good to me. So for your quiz questions, I've got three questions for you. Your true or false... Oh, I don't know what to call that one. Maybe it's like a... interior design kind of question. It'll make sense when we get there. I've also got a geography type question for you, and I've got your Bollywood one. Shall we start with the Bollywood question? It goes like this. Which 2019 Hindi romantic comedy movie is about a 50-year-old single father who falls in love with a 26-year-old woman? And there was more than one of these movies, by the way. I had a sequel. If you need a clue, I can give you the character's name. Not just yet, not just yet. Let's see if you can get it from that clue. Which 2019 Hindi romantic film is about a 50-year-old single father who falls in love with a 26-year-old woman? 07925 700 272. That is the WhatsApp number. And let me know whether or not you know the answer.
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0: 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Which one do you want to hear? 07925-700-272. That is the WhatsApp number.
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0: And if you need some clues, I can give them to you in a bit as well. All right, question number two. Let's go for this one. Question two. Bit of a geography one I'm throwing at you. France shares its longest land border with which other country? Right, let's ask that again. France shares its longest land border with which other country? I'm going to give you a clue. It's not what you might think. And by that I mean, don't look at Europe. Have I confused you? I might have confused you. Well, do you know what? I might help out by giving a clue after your hit of the hour.
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2: All right then, let's see what's happening on your roads this afternoon. 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Right, there we go. It's back again. I don't know. I'm having computer issues today. Right, the M4 eastbound, junction 23 to junction 22, has a broken down vehicle, causing delays of about 20 minutes there.
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2: All right, friends, shall we do your final quiz question then? Let's get into it. Question number 3, true or false? Bubble wrap was originally invented to be wallpaper. True or false? Is that true or have I made it up? You tell me. And if you want a recap of questions 1 and 2, well, I'll tell you what, you're going to have to keep listening because I'll tell you them after this.

0: suck ya on Sunrise Radio. Afternoon, my friends. Right, should we do a little recap of all of our quiz questions so far? Question one. Which 2019 Hindi romantic comedy movie is about a 50-year-old single father who falls in love with a 26-year-old woman? Question one. Question two. France shares its longest land border with which other country? What do you reckon? And question number three, true or false? Bubble wrap was originally invented to be wallpaper. True or false? You tell me, my friends. All right. I've got a couple messages for you next, though. As we head towards the end of the hour and the answers.
1: 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Dreams are back. 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And so is Amitabh Bachchan. 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
2: 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This episode follows two people searching for their sisters, in part on behalf of their mothers who never wanted to place them for adoption. And from our sponsor Sony TV, Crime Patrol at 10:30 PM. 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
0: And the time is 12 minutes until 4 o'clock. Let's get the answers to our little game, shall we? Question number one. Which 2019 Hindi romantic comedy film is about a 50-year-old single father who falls in love with a 26-year-old woman? Well, the answer there, of course, from the movie with Ajay Devgan, which lots of you figured out. Dabu's in it as well. Jimmy Shergill. It is, of course, Dede Piarde. Well done if you got that right. Claps and a gold star for you. All right, question number two. France shares its longest land border with which other country? I'll give you a clue as well. I said, you've got to think a little bit further afield. It's not in Europe. Well, the answer there is Brazil. Brazil is the right answer. Okay, why is it Brazil? Well, all colonies of France are considered to be France, right? So French Guiana has the longest border with Brazil, making the right answer there. Brazil. Loads of you got that right, though. Well done. I'm very impressed with your geographical knowledge. Question number three, true or false? Bubble wrap was originally invented as wallpaper. That is true. I didn't even make up. It sounds like one I would make up, doesn't it? But no, it was absolutely, completely true. Back in 1957, it was actually invented as textured plastic wallpaper. And then, of course, now we use it for packaging instead. Getting them all right. We've got Rajini, Ranuka, Zainab. We've got Ricky, Shalini. We've got Rajesh, Divya, Pravin, Mejabin. We've got Elash. We've got Sophie, Shree, Saira, Tejinder and Yuvraj. Well done, my friends. You all got them right. And do you know what? We'll do it again tomorrow.
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0: Karinojla, of course. He's announced himself there, hasn't he? Technically, this one is from Dede Piarde 2, but I love this track. I love it. It'll take you through to the news and weather at the top of the hour. Sanj is here with you from 4. I'll catch you tomorrow, friends.

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8: 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Legendary Ustad the Raat Fateh Ali Khan, joined by his son Shahzaman Ali Khan, comes to the O2 Arena, London, on the 18th of April, 2027. 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
9: From the Sky News Centre at 4. Some UK hospitality bosses have hit out at the Prime Minister's plans to give mayors in England the power to charge people a tourist tax. Industry leaders are concerned the move could lead to job losses. Tory leader Kemi Badenoch also doesn't think it's a good idea.
10: We are overtaxed, and right now we're not even getting the number of tourists that we used to get. They're going to so many other places. We need to create jobs and grow our economy. Business does that. Taxing does not create jobs, it reduces them.
9: That's the boss of Ryanair has been criticised for comments made about some other airlines.
11: They'll be overrun with the people abandoning Aer Lingus, Lufthansa, BA and others, desperate to get to Ryanair's low fares because they can't afford to fly with the high fare rapists around Europe. BA, Lufthansa and everybody's high fares, I'd happily offend them on a regular basis.
9: That's billionaire businessman Michael O'Leary, who made the remarks before the annual general meeting of the budget airline in Dublin this morning. Women's groups say his comments are completely inappropriate and trivialise sexual violence. A man and a woman have been arrested in London on suspicion of assisting Iran's Foreign Intelligence Service. They've been detained after properties were searched in the north of the city in June and yesterday. A former PE teacher has been found guilty of having sex with a 16-year-old pupil. A court heard Bronwyn James, who's 30, exploited her position at a school in Southampton and would slip vapes to the boy in his coursework. Volunteers and staff at the RNLI are being warned not to wear clothes with the charity's branding after some faced abuse from anti-migrant protesters. It follows recent demonstrations in Dover and Portsmouth. And the Spice Girls have announced the first ever complete collection of their singles to celebrate their upcoming 30th anniversary. The box set will include B-sides, previously unreleased recordings and brand new messages from each Spice Girl. That's the latest. I'm Tanya Snuggs.
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13: Right, weather-wise, tonight much of the UK will see areas of thick cloud and scattered showers with clear spells developing overnight. London currently around 20 degrees, Norwich 19.
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13: Hey, good afternoon. How are you doing? Big thanks there to Kavita. Back here tomorrow at 12. In the meantime, Sanjay Sanj once in again for Sonia all the way till 7. Hey, let's go. UK's biggest Asian mix.
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0: And here we are, we're on a Thursday. Thursday's Friday Junior, if you know. You know what I mean there. For me, Thursday is when the weekend starts. And for most, it does as well. Well, not most, but some. So Friday Junior, we made it.
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0: 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Two songs, only one will play. So I've got one song, actually, but two versions of it this time. So which one do you want to hear, the original or the more recent one? So this is option A.

0: Go on then, which one will it be? A or B? This is A. And B. I know which one I'd vote, but it's all up to you. 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
6: All right, time is 18 minutes past four. Good afternoon. Right, so the votes are all in. These two songs were up against each other. A. And B. I knew it'd be close, but it's so close, there's no winner. There's a draw. So when it's a draw, I cast the final vote. Well, I'm going for this one.
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0: 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It's with Narayan on his way.
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10: Okay, we've got the M5 southbound congestion, severe delays of over an hour between junction 19 and junction 22. On the M6 southbound, maintenance going on, ongoing lane closures between junction 17 and junction 16. So long delays, expect delays for about 30 to 40 minutes.
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0: Right, just to let you know, Mother's Mayfair at the Dilly has reopened its doors with a stunning new makeover with a brand new spectacular bar and lounge. 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
9: And now, the weather.
10: Outside, gloomy skies, a persistent drizzle and a chilly wind blowing from the west, north, east and south.
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20: From the Sky News Centre at 5. Holidaymakers in England face the prospect of a new tax on overnight stays as part of plans to give mayors greater economic... Edinburgh introduced its own visitor tax in July. Stephen Montgomery from the Scottish Hospitality Group says it has had a knock-on effect.
21: Less money to spend on our local cafes and our local shops that we have in our small towns and villages across Scotland. And we've heard so many people who said where they came, for example, for a Bon Jovi concert, which was here in Edinburgh, where the tourist tax actually put them off staying. They actually drove to Edinburgh instead of staying for the night.
20: Four people have been stabbed on Bromley High Street in southeast London. London's ambulance service says they've been taken to hospital after emergency services were called at 2 this afternoon. Police officers and soldiers have come together to pay their respects to PC Tom Clough, who was killed last month on the A66. The 38-year-old served in the British Army for 6 years before becoming a police officer. PC Clough was killed along with his colleague Matthew Blades and five other young men in the collision last month. A former PE teacher has been found guilty of having sex with a 16-year-old pupil. A court heard Bronwyn James, who's 30, exploited her position at a school in Southampton and would slip vapes to the boy in his coursework. Volunteers and staff at the RNLI are being warned not to wear clothes with the charity's branding after some faced abuse from anti-migrant protesters. It follows recent demonstrations in Dover and Portsmouth. And Harry Styles has confirmed the extension of his Together Together tour. The singer is returning for three more nights at London's Wembley Stadium, plus dates in Dublin, Paris, Berlin and Madrid. That's the latest. I'm Tanya Snuggs.
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22: Right, weather-wise, much of the UK will see areas of thick cloud and scattered showers with some clear spells developing overnight. Okay, so London around 20 degrees at the moment, Dundee 16.
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22: Right, here we go. Second hour of the show. That means Two's Company right at the top of the hour. A couple of mixes and mashups from yours truly. 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
0: Okay, time now for listener's choice. Two songs, only one will play. The one which gets the most votes, option A. And B. Now then, which one do you want to hear? A or B? Is A again? And B. Well, come on then, get your vote in 07925 700 272 A or B. One with the most votes plays next.
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0: 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And B. And the winner?
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23: Right, we've got the M25 clockwise, that's Junction 9 to Junction 10. Ongoing electrical work going on at the moment and hard shoulder closed, so delays of about 20 minutes. M1 southbound, Junction 22 to Junction 21A, delays of about 10 minutes, maintenance work going on. M6 northbound, Junction 16 to 17, delay of 15 minutes, maintenance work going on there as well.
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0: 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More again later on.
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13: And now, the weather.
14: Outside, gloomy skies, a persistent drizzle, and a chilly wind blowing from the west, north, east, and south.
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17: From the Sky News Centre at 6, police officers and army veterans were among those paying their respects at the funeral of a former colleague killed in the line of duty last month. PC Tom Clough was one of two police officers who died in a crash on the A66. Five young men were also killed. The impact is still being felt across the community.
18: The way the crime happened, I think, has really shook the whole area, probably the whole country as well.
19: Obviously, this is local to us, but everybody in the country has felt this. He's just simple and plain respect, which I think is lacking in this day and age.
18: It's such a tragic way that he died, you know, and he was just doing his job.
17: Four men have been stabbed after a fight on Bromley High Street in southeast London. Seven men have been arrested. Tourism firms say plans to give England's mayors the power to impose tourist taxes could be hugely damaging. Local leaders will decide how to spend the revenue raised as part of the Prime Minister's wider devolution agenda. The Princess of Wales made a surprise visit to Liverpool earlier in support of her husband's new suicide prevention campaign. Prince William's joined forces with a host of sporting stars to launch an online toolkit aimed at players and fans. The RNLI has advised its staff to choose carefully when to wear their uniform. It's after protests in Portsmouth and Dover saw some volunteers receive abuse about rescuing people from small boats in the Channel. Our reporter Molly Malone says the lifeboat charity is concerned about safety.
20: What followed then was footage showing some of those, describing some of those volunteers as traitors and accusing them of treason. So we've now seen the charity sort of adapt their security measures, saying that they're going to be upping security at RNLI locations.
17: And England's cricketers have finished a rain-shortened day two of the third test well on top against Pakistan. They lead the tourists by 268 runs at Edgbaston, who are on 52 for two in their second innings. That's the latest. I'm Tanya Snuggs.
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21: Okay, weather-wise, tonight much of the UK will see areas of thick cloud and scattered showers with clear spells developing overnight. London is currently around 19 degrees, overnight will be 15 degrees, and Newport at the moment 18 degrees, overnight 13.
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21: 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I've got a competition lined up very soon. 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

0: 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In the studio number 020-8813-8040. 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And once you get through, I've got a multiple choice question for you based on a song, all right? So it's pretty easy, actually. Right, in the meantime, listener's choice, which one do you want to hear out of these two songs? Or B. Come on then, which one? A or B? This is A. And B. Come on and get your vote in. 07925-700-272 A or B.
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0: Right, time is 20 minutes past 6. So these were the options on listener's choice. Thanks, all the votes are in. This is option A. And B. Right, it was actually shocking because it was pretty close. It was going to be a draw, and 1 minute A was winning, and then B was winning, and then it ended up this way.
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3: Right, that sounds like your cue to call. 020-8813-8040. A chance for you to win 4 months' supply of WellKid Smart Chewable Vitamin Supplements. Value of £29.40. Okay, so it's 020-8813-8040, the magic number. Right, so let's see who's on the phone lines right now. Hi, who's calling Sunrise Radio? Hello? Hi, who's calling Sunrise Radio? Hello?
5: Hello?
3: Okay, hello, yes. Hi, who's calling? Hello?
5: Hello?
3: Yeah, hi, who's calling?
5: Dipesh,
3: yes?
5: Yeah.
3: Okay, where are you calling us from?
5: Feltham,
3: okay, around the corner. Right, okay. I'm going to play a little snippet of a song for you, and then I've got a little multiple choice question. Okay, so hear this out first.
6: I'm a shooter. Oh my, I'm a shooter. Teri nazaron ka to kabhi na.
3: Okay, do you know this song?
5: No idea.
3: Sorry, I can't tell what you're saying. You sound like a robot. Do you know this song?
5: No.
3: No. Okay, this is going to be fun. Right. Okay, I'm just going to ask you, who has composed the music for this song? Is it A? These are your choices. Okay, so it's multiple choice. So A, Pritam, B, Vishal Shekhar, or C, Tanishq Bakshi?
5: B,
3: yeah?
5: B?
3: Okay, no, that's not the right answer. Thanks for your call. Right. All right, who's calling Sunrise?
7: Hello, hello, it's Lee.
3: Sorry, your name is?
7: Lee.
3: Ree, yeah? Okay, where are you calling? Where are you calling us from?
7: I'm calling from Uxbridge.
3: Uxbridge, okay, right, okay. I'm going to play you that snippet once again. Here we go. Right, here we go. Okay, do you know the song?
7: I don't know the song, but I'll give it a go.
3: All right then. Okay, who has composed the music for this song? Is it A, Pritam, B, Vishal Shekhar, or C, Tanishq Bakshi?
7: Well, I'm just going to go for A.
3: You're going for A. I think it sounded like a guess.
7: Random guess. Thank you.
3: There you go. Well done.
7: Thank you so much.
3: Okay, right.
7: Thank you.
3: Just hold the line. I need to get some info from you, okay?
7: Thank you.
3: Okay, there you go. So congratulations there to Ree. You can tune again into Breakfast Show tomorrow and drive again tomorrow for another chance to win 4 months' supply worth of Vitabotics WellKid Smart Chewable Vitamin Supplements. Here's the song question.
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0: Coming up, Artist of the Week, Udit Narayan. He's here somewhere. We'll find him in a minute. Come on. Oh, well, the clip didn't have him in there, but he's on his way.
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1: Okay, we got the M5 southbound junction 20 to junction 21. You got tailbacks there and delays of about 25 minutes. M25 anti-clock, junction 3 to junction 2, Dartford. There's a collision there blocking one of four lanes. Delays of 20 minutes there. And M25 clockwise this time, junction 9 to junction 10. Delays of 15 minutes.
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4: From the Sky News Centre at 7, all 10 of Labour's metro mayors have committed to capping any tourist tax imposed in their regions at 5%. The two reform mayors have indicated they won't introduce the levy, as some hotel and tourism firms in England warn it could be hugely damaging. Local Government Secretary Angela Rayner insists it will help businesses and local economies.
5: The Prime Minister's talked about areas feeling left behind and decline. This is opportunities for those areas to celebrate the tourism that comes to their areas, but then redirect that into their local area, into the infrastructure there, so that it really benefits local people.
4: Police officers and army veterans have paid their respects at the funeral of PC Tom Clough, who was killed in a head-on crash with a car being driven the wrong way down the A66 near Middlesbrough. PC Matthew Blades also died, along with five young men. Four men have been stabbed on Bromley High Street in southeast London. Seven others have been arrested. A former PE teacher has been convicted of having sexual relationships with three of her students at a school in Southampton. Bronwyn James, who's 30, has been found guilty of abusing two girls aged 13 and 14 and a 16-year-old boy. The RNLI has advised its staff to choose carefully when to wear their uniform. It's after protests in Portsmouth and Dover saw some volunteers receive abuse about rescuing people from small boats in the Channel. And 27 years since the Gruffalo first graced our bookshelves, the latest instalment is out today. Seven-year-old Sophia's been reading from the Gruffalo Granny.
6: Will she be just like me and you? Not exactly, the Gruffalo said. Her fur is grey and her prickles are red. She's very bright, she can read and write, and she has an enormous appetite.
4: The first book sold over 18 million copies worldwide. That's the latest. I'm Tanya Snuggs.
7: How we doing? It is me, Shivy, looking after you. But don't worry, it's not Friday just yet. I'm in for Raj Guy today on your Thursday evening. I'm going to take you right up until 10 p.m. We have got a good show planned for you. Switching it up from the usual party, though. The greatest station, radio station in the world. I'll get to throwing some love songs on this one. But first, kickstarting with a classic. Jane Jane Nehe Kakar on this one. It's Shivy in for Raj Guy.

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1: There's a lot of Paul Shah in this show because it is my show. By the way, I'm Paul Shah and this is your breakfast show. Paul Shah on Sunrise. Easy to remember, isn't it, really?
0: Drive with Sonia Dutta and Pepe's Piri Piri.
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0: How we doing? It is your Thursday evening here on Sunrise Radio. I have to stop myself from saying Friday because that's what I'm normally on. But it is Thursday evening. It's me, Shivy. I am sitting in for Raj Guy this evening. How are you doing? Big up shout out to Arisha in Preston, who says, you're chilling with your Morty and your Morta from Canada. Can I do an announcement? Well, of course I can. I just did. You're just all over the radio now. Welcome to the show. Thank you for tuning in. Pravin in Crawley, always lovely to hear from you. Finished work for the day, heading home, got Sunrise blaring out. We like that, we like that. Right, I'd love to know, what has your week been like so far? Yeah, I know, it's not over yet. It's weird. I always talk to you when your week is over, right? We're heading into the weekend. We're not there yet. So we still got time to go. So I'd love to know what you are up to and what are you looking forward to tomorrow? You know what? Lots and lots of people have been back on the school runs. Lots of students back to school. Maybe it's your first time doing a school run. Maybe your little one has just started school, just started nursery. Maybe you've been doing a school run for the very first time. Or maybe you're a seasoned pro at the school run. You know what you're doing. You know where to go, what time to leave, what time to come back, where to park, what to wear. You know everything about it. Well, you know what? We're going to play a little game. I've called this game called Homework, and we're going to play it, and it's basically questions that we get taught at school, the answer that we should know as adults. So if you want to play along today, stay tuned. In this hour, we're going to play a little game called Homework. I'm going to get someone to call me up, and you're going to answer three questions which you should know if you were listening in class. Okay, you can be any age, and get involved. Okay, so we're going to be playing that a little bit later on. There's no prizes, unfortunately, but it's okay. We play for pride here. Play for pride. So a little game called Homework. That's coming up in this hour a little bit later on. But first, I've got some epic tunes lined up for you because that's what we like to do here on Sunrise. And you know me, I always like to play the big tunes. So I've got a bit of Neha Kakkar and a bit of Guru Randhawa lined up next. So don't go anywhere. Okay?
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2: up. It is 16 minutes past 7 o'clock. You're listening to me, Shivi, in for Raj Guy on Sunrise Radio.

A little bit of Guru Randhawa there with Raja Kumari on that one. This one's called In Love. You're listening to me, Shivi, with you here on Sunrise Radio in for Raj Guy this evening. And I will be back tomorrow evening as well from 7 p.m. in my usual slot. How are you doing? So I did say that many people are back to school this week, back to college. Some people, maybe uni. I don't think unis have started yet. Unis are like next week, I think. I don't know. I could be wrong. Maybe you've got back to uni already. But lots of people back on a school run. Many people starting the school run for the very first time as well, which I think is really, really cool. So congratulations to you if you are have just started taking the little ones off to school. Now, we're going to play a little game. The little game is called homework, okay? So I've got three questions. They're relatively easy questions. I don't think they're very difficult at all. They're three easy questions. And I'm looking for someone to come on the radio and get 3 out of 3 on my little homework quiz, okay? They are three questions that you should have learned in school, okay? They're not too difficult. We're not playing for any prizes. We are just playing for fun. So if you would like to take part, I will give you the number very, very soon. In fact, when the next song... No, let's do it. We'll do it just before 7:30, okay? We'll do it just before 7:30, okay? So if you want to play this new little game that we're calling homework, homework quiz, you want to play the homework quiz, it's three questions. You just have to answer three questions. Very, very simple. They're going to be nice and easy. Questions that you should have learned in school, okay? I'm not trying to trick you. I'm not going to try and trip you up. It's just going to be nice and easy, okay? Just to celebrate everyone going back to school. And we'll carry on playing the game all through the year until the summer holidays next year, okay? So we're going to keep it going. If you've got young kiddos that also want to help you out on the phone when you play this game on air, then please do gather around the radio now. Get them listening. Three questions. Can you get them all right? I think you can, okay? It's three easy questions. And it's questions that you should have learned at school. Nice, easy questions. I'm not trying to catch you out. I'm not trying to trip you up. I'm not trying to make it difficult for you, okay? We'll play it in just a little bit.

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Okay, so I just realised that my... I don't think my phone lines are working. I don't think they're working properly. But I have got a call. Let me see. Let me see if this actually works, because I don't think it's working. Hello? Hello? Hello? Oh, no. See, I don't think it's working. It's okay. It's okay. I've got a plan B. We're going to play it. I know the phone lines are really ringing as well. I think you really want to take part. So, if that is the case, what we're going to do is I'm going to give you three questions now. Right now, I'm going to give you three questions, and you need to answer these three questions. The first one to WhatsApp me the answers of all three of these questions will win tonight's homework quiz, okay? So listen up. These are your three questions on tonight's homework quiz. Question number one. What is the chemical symbol for potassium? What is the chemical symbol for potassium? Question number two. What is the smallest prime number greater than 50? What is the smallest prime number greater than 50? And question number three. Which country gifted the Statue of Liberty to the United States? Which country gifted the Statue of Liberty to the United States? Remember, I need all three answers. So question number one was, what is the chemical symbol for potassium? Question number two, what is the smallest prime number greater than 50? And question number three, which country gifted the Statue of Liberty to the United States? The first person to give me all three answers correctly will be our homework genius. And by the way, I'm looking for a number greater than 50, 50, okay? Let's see who can get this right on tonight's homework quiz. Off you go!

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1: It is 7:47 on your Thursday evening. It is good to know so many of you did so well at school because very clearly, lots and lots of correct answers on my homework quiz. I only gave you those questions very, very briefly. So, people who got one out of three correct, Ash in Swansea and Santoshi in Harrow, you got one out of three. Two out of three, we got Gaurav and Ozzy, but our three out of three list is Raj from Wembley, you were also the fastest. Thanuja, Sonal in Purley, Rajini in Reading, Bina, KP and Mahika, Samir in Leamington Spa, Risha in Preston, Vinny in Barnet, Anil in Sutton, Kanika in Harrow, Anshul in Nottingham, Basanti got it right as well, Pushpa in Sutton, Gia got it right, Gaurav in Scotland, and Rakesh in Leicester. Well done to you. You all got three out of three. I asked you three questions. The three questions were, number one, what is the chemical symbol for potassium? Question number two was, what is the smallest prime number greater than 50? 50. And question number three was, which country gifted the Statue of Liberty to the United States? Even my three-year-old nephew, I'm sure he got a little bit of help, got it absolutely correct. In fact, I'm going to let him tell you all the answers right now. So here is my nephew with all the correct answers that you needed.
2: Number one, K. Number three, France. Number two, 53.
1: So in case that wasn't very clear to you, but I know it was. Question number one, I was looking for the answer. K is the chemical symbol for potassium. Question number two was, what is the smallest prime number greater than 50? I was looking for 53 was the correct answer. And question number three, which country gifted the Statue of Liberty to the United States? I was looking for France. So well done to you if you did play along, but you didn't message in. It's okay. We'll be playing tomorrow as well, the homework quiz in the first hour of tomorrow's show. So make sure you are ready for that, okay? Well done to everyone who took part.

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10: And now, the weather.
11: Outside, gloomy skies, a persistent drizzle, and a chilly wind blowing from the west, north, east and south.
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17: From the Sky News Centre at 8. All 10 of Labour's metro mayors have committed to capping any tourist tax imposed in their regions at 5%. Some hospitality businesses have described the plans as a kick in the teeth. The move to allow England's mayors to set the levy has been proposed following similar schemes in Scotland and Wales. These people in Matlock Bath in Derbyshire, which is dependent on tourism, have mixed views.
18: It'll stop people from coming out, won't it? The cost of living's dear enough. Fuel, food, everything.
19: I wouldn't go on the principle of, again, you're being taxed on something what you should be taxed on.
20: You do it when you go abroad, so you may as well do it when you're at home because it's actually going towards
21: a local town.
20: Yeah, a local town.
17: A police officer killed on duty in a crash on Teesside last month has been described as funny, loyal, brave and kind at his funeral. Army veteran Tom Clough's coffin was draped in the Union flag and was flanked by soldiers in ceremonial dress. Four men have been stabbed on Bromley High Street in southeast London. Seven men arrested remain in custody.
6: RNLI volunteers and staff have been warned not to wear their uniforms at certain times because of the abuse they're facing from anti-migrant demonstrators. The lifeboat charity has issued the advice after it was targeted during protests in Dover and Portsmouth. Vicky Slade is the Liberal Democrat MP for Mid Dorset and North Poole. She says some of the behaviour has been shameful.
21: These are the heroes that go out night and day, whatever the weather, and the staff that support them as well. You know, people who I know very well have been told, don't come to work, take your stickers out of your cars. People have had their car tyres slashed. I mean, this is beyond belief.
6: And Manchester United are making their return to the Champions League after almost 3 years out of Europe's top club competition. They're just getting underway against Azerbaijani title holders Sabah at Old Trafford in their opening league phase game. That's the latest. I'm Tanya Snuggs.
22: 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UK's biggest Asian mix. Sunrise Radio. Including some of my favourites, just like this one.

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0: All right, you're listening to me, Shivy, here on Sunrise Radio. It's Thursday evening. How are you doing? It's just gone 8 o'clock. I'd love to know, right? I know it's been getting a little bit colder. I haven't been able to step out in just a T-shirt anymore. No, I'm actually wearing some sort of like, it's like a shirt jacket. That's what I'm kind of wearing today. Because it's a little bit nippy outside, isn't it? It's a little bit cold. And I just wanted to know from you, what is the thing that you have done this week that has signaled that winter is coming? Or at least that summer's over. Maybe not winter. Maybe we're not delving into winter just yet. let's take a breath. Maybe it's still autumn. But the fact that summer is over, what have you done that's made you feel like summer is officially over? Maybe it is the fact that school is back, that you've been taking the little ones to school again. Maybe it is that. Maybe did you go and get a pumpkin spice latte from your favourite coffee shop? Have you already indulged in a pumpkin spice latte? Or something autumnal? Or maybe you've turned on the heating. Oh yeah, that's one that gets you. You know what? I heard my dad say yesterday, I think it might be that time when we may need to start making sure that the boiler is still functioning right. You know, getting the radiators ready to make their appearance for the winter period. I don't know. Are we at that point yet? Have you done any of those things? What have you done that has made you know that summer is over? Let me know. 07925 700 272 on the WhatsApp. What is making you feel very autumnal right now? Right, I've got a bit of Arjun lined up next and a bit of Nicky Mohan as well. And if you know me, you'll know which song I've picked of hers because it's one of my favourites.
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1: It is 16 minutes past 8 o'clock on your Thursday evening.

Okay, so I have to tell you about something that is coming to London very, very soon, okay? South Asian cinema is making some serious noise at this year's BFI London Film Festival, okay? Now, the festival runs between the 7th and the 18th of October, okay? And among the standout titles are some really fascinating films from some South Asian filmmakers, okay? So I've picked two that I'm going to tell you about. So first up, there's a film called The Difficult Bride, okay? Now, this is from the Bangladeshi filmmaker Rubaiyat Hossain. It's a feminist body horror film about a bride-to-be pushed through beauty rituals and social expectations until her body starts fighting back. It's bold, it's political, and it's very, very intriguing. I don't know about you, but that sounds very interesting to me. And then, this is another one that I came across called The Calf Doll. Okay, it's from Indian filmmaker Ankur Huda, and it's set in rural Haryana. It follows a retired professor whose cow gives birth to a stillborn calf as industrialization and migration begin changing the village around him. There's plenty more South Asian films as well. Lots of them exploring identity, tradition, class, and also the pressures of modern life. So make sure you've marked your diaries, okay? This is between the 7th and the 18th of October, because I think this is going to be absolutely amazing. There's loads and loads of films being part of this. Films, series, short films as well. Lots and lots of things being part of this. So BFI London Film Festival this year from the 7th to the 18th of October. Do not miss it. I think it's going to be absolutely incredible. Right, this was the song I was talking about. My favourite Neeti Mohan and my favourite song, Kitte Reh Gaya, plays for you now. It's Thursday on Sunrise.

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Okay, so have a listen to this. I found a survey that says that 66% of people have a favourite spot on the sofa. Are you one of them? 66% of people have a favourite spot on the sofa. You know what? So I live in my house on my own, and even I have a favourite spot on my sofa. There is a part of my sofa that I have never sat on, and I've just realised that now. As I've said it, I've realised that I've never sat on one side of my sofa. Maybe it's still like really firm, you know, because I've been sitting on the other side. So maybe that side's like proper firm. I need to try that out. Maybe tonight when I go home, I'm going to try that side of the sofa. I am one of those people. And 68% of those people say that they are very possessive about their spot on the sofa. So come on, be honest with me. Are you one of those people? Do you have a spot on the sofa? And are you possessive over it? Let me know. 07 925 700 272. Describe your spot to me. Is it left or right? Middle? To the side? Come on, let me know.

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1: It is 8:48. If you're wondering, that's not a usual voice I hear on a Thursday evening. It's because it's me, Shivy. I'm sitting in for Raj Guy today right until 10 p.m. and I will be doing my usual show tomorrow from 7 p.m. as well. Now, we have just started a new game which we played in the first hour called Homework Quiz, and lots of you got in touch for that one. But tomorrow we're going to try and get a caller on the line to play that game with me from between 7 and 8 o'clock, okay? So make sure you've got your thinking caps on. Thinking, you know what? I haven't used the phrase thinking caps in a very, very long time. I've never had the need to. Well, like, I never used it. That was a first for me. That was quite interesting. Right. So I wanted to talk to you about something because the other day, right, my neighbour decided to leave the house in what was very clearly like a bathrobe, but like with pajamas. And I'm just like, I'm one of those people that I won't even leave my front door unless I'm like properly dressed to like be outside. So like, I barely wear tracksuits, okay? Because tracksuits are like an indoor thing for me. I'm not really a tracksuit outdoor sort of person unless I'm going to the gym or something like that. But generally, right, bathrobes, pajamas, they are in-house things. But are you one of those people that like will walk out of your house in your pajamas? Like, some people even do the school run in pajamas. Some people go to the supermarket in pajamas. Like, is this a thing? Is this what we do now? Go in slippers? I mean, slippers, right? That's the thing that I won't do. I won't go out of the house with slippers because it brings in dirt. Yeah? You have like your indoor shoes and your outdoor shoes. I'm just one of those people. I'm not going to be going out in my pajamas, but I know that many people do. So come on, admit it. Are you one of those people? I need to know. 07925 700 272. In the meantime, I'm going to play you a song that I have not heard in absolute years. It comes from a movie called Cante back in 2002. The song is called Mahi Ver. This is such an epic song. The music to this song is quite unlike anything that we get these days. I do love it. So go on, turn it up if you can and listen to this whole song in all its glory. It's going to take us into the news at 9 o'clock, and I'll see you on the other side, okay?

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5: From the Sky News Centre at 9. England's 10 Labour mayors have promised to cap local tourist taxes at 5% of the price of the hotel when the measures are brought in. Some hospitality groups say the plans could lead to job losses and more expensive family holidays. Mayor of South Yorkshire, Oliver Coppard, thinks it's the right move for his area.
6: The principle of an overnight visitor levy, that visitors to places like South Yorkshire would make a small contribution to the public services, the public realm that they enjoy whilst they're with us. It's a system that is in place in any number of other major European and American cities. I can't see why it wouldn't work here as well.
5: Reform UK says its two mayors won't be bringing in the extra levy. A mother's been charged with the murder of her 17-month-old daughter in Dudley 3 years ago. The child's grandmother's also accused of allowing her death and child cruelty. Police officers and army veterans have paid their respects at the funeral of PC Tom Clough. He was one of two officers killed in a head-on crash on the A66 last month, in which five young men also died. Seven men have been arrested after four men were stabbed in Bromley in southeast London this afternoon. One is in a critical condition after a serious fight broke out in a fast food chain. The RNLI is reviewing its security procedures after volunteers were targeted during anti-migrant protests in Dover and Portsmouth. The lifeboat charity is urging members to consider not to wear branded uniforms in some circumstances. Lib Dem MP Max Wilkinson says the protesters are attacking the wrong people.
7: The RNLI volunteers, they don't set government policy. They're people who go out and they save lives every day in a really selfless way. And what needs to happen now is to take the oxygen out of the debate and for us to start respecting the RNLI and the work that they do.
5: And Manchester United are enjoying their return to the Champions League so far. They're 3-0 up against Azerbaijani title holders Sabah heading into the second half of their opening game at Old Trafford. That's the latest. I'm Tanya Snuggs.
8: We're into the final hour of me, Shitty, looking after you today in for Raj, guys. I don't know what happened there. Sorry, I got caught up in my wire. But anyway, yep, you've got one more hour of great tunes, the biggest tunes, obviously, right here on Sunrise. Kick-starting with a bit of Jugni 2.0. Let's go.

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0: Do you know what? I got distracted there. I got distracted because I'm on TikTok Live in the studio and Kavita, our afternoon presenter, messaged me. And then I was doing some silly gesture at her on TikTok Live. And then basically I missed my cue to start talking. What's going on? Right, anyway, I'm back on air. How you doing? It's Shivy looking after things for Raj Guy here on Sunrise Radio, live across the UK, across the world. I'm always really intrigued, right, where people are listening, because radio is one of those really powerful things, right, that people can listen literally anywhere in the world. They can listen on their devices, they can listen in their car, they can listen in the house, they can listen literally anywhere. And I'm always really interested to have this sort of window into your world, this little peep into your world to see what's actually happening, what's actually going on. So I'd really appreciate it if lots of you could tell me today how you're listening to the radio, where you're listening to the radio. Maybe you're listening on a traditional radio set. Maybe you've got a DAB digital radio. Maybe you're listening on your smart speaker. Maybe you're listening on the computer. Maybe a laptop. Maybe your phone. Maybe you're in the car. Maybe you're off somewhere. I'd love to know how you're listening, because it just gives me a little window into your world, you know? And I'm in the studio. I've got, you know, there's nothing really around me except obviously loads of buttons and, like, yeah. So I just want to know what are you doing right now? Where are you listening? How are you listening? Get in touch with me, okay? Let me know on WhatsApp. 07925 700272 is the number that you can WhatsApp me on. Or, of course, you can join in on the TikTok Live and you can tell me there. But wherever you are, just tell me, where are you listening to the radio and how are you listening to the radio? I'd love to know. And give me this little window into your world, please. I'd really appreciate it. Thank you. And I'll keep the tunes coming your way with a bit of Ayad Eman, a beautiful song. Brand new, coming up next.
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1: It is 19 minutes past 9 o'clock. 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I'm asking you to tell me, give me a window into your world. 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

that song. My favourite part of that song is the zoo, zoo, zoo, zoo, zoo, zoo. You know, I just feel like singing along to it, swaying along, having a little sway along in the studio. Hello to Tahir, who is messaging on TikTok Live. I am on TikTok Live right now in the studio, which is pretty fun. I haven't been on TikTok Live in a long time. So Tahir has messaged in saying, please say hello. You know what? I just asked on TikTok Live if they wanted to hear any songs. And Tahir messaged and he put, obviously, can you say hello to Tahir? And I was like, I thought that was the name of a song. So I was searching for Hello Tahir. That's not a thing. I don't know why I did that. Anyway, I have been asking you to give me a window into your world and tell me where you're listening to Sunrise Radio from tonight and how you're listening as well. So Urban in Redbridge said, I'm at home on the DAB radio. I like that. I like that. Shabira in Canada says, right now online on desktop whilst working. Absolutely love it. So nice one. Shama in Glasgow says, I'm in the kitchen listening to you on Alexa. I like that. I like that. Are you kind of wrapping up the kitchen? Are you cleaning? Are you like done with the cooking? Have you like had dinner? Everything's done now? I'd love to know. I'm nosy like that, right? Rajesh in the Isle of Wight says, good evening. We are playing you loud and clear in my restaurant. I love that. That is what we want. Yes. Yes. Hello to everyone in the Isle of Wight right now who is sitting in Rajesh Bhai's restaurant. I don't know the name of the restaurant, so I can't help you any more than that. But if you're in a restaurant right now and Sunrise Radio is playing and you're eating your dinner, well, hello to you. Hello to you. I hope you're enjoying your food. Ash in Swansea has got in touch and said, I'm in my lorry driving, listening to you on DAB radio. I love that. Sunrise app. That's from Mindy in Houston, Texas. Houston, Texas. I like saying that. You're on the school run right now. It's crazy, isn't it? The school run in Houston, Texas is literally our kind of like when we're falling asleep, right? I tell you what, Mindy. This one's for you, yeah? Enjoy this one. On the school run. This is the perfect song for a school run. That's what I think anyway.

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2: All right, I'm going to play this one for Tahir because I found out it is actually Tahir's birthday today. So, Tahir, happy birthday to you. And this is the most fitting song that I think should be playing for you right now. So, wherever you are, Tahir, turn it up. Turn it up. And if you are listening, wherever you're listening, anywhere in the world, however you're listening, turn it up because this is for you. You are the best.

0: yes, yes. Say it again. Yeah.
1: Oh, I do like that song. Right until the very last, yeah. I'm the best. What a throwback that one is. It's Shivy in for Raj Gaya here on your Thursday evening, right here on Sunrise Radio. I hope you are doing very, very well. I have been asking the question on my TikTok live that I was on just a little bit earlier on Live in the Studio. I was asking, right, I haven't seen a Bollywood film in a very, very long time, and I feel like I should be watching more Bollywood films. I'm on Sunrise Radio and I feel like I should be able to talk about Bollywood films that are coming out. But I haven't watched a Bollywood film in such a long time that I feel like now it's like a chore to go and watch it. In fact, to be honest with you, I haven't really watched any movies, right? I'm not usually one of those people that jumps on the hype of a movie, right? So you know, like The Odyssey, when The Odyssey came out, everyone was talking about it. Everyone wanted to see it in IMAX, all that. I didn't go and see it. Spider-Man came out. Everyone was talking about Spider-Man. I didn't go and see it. When there was a series, you know, any new series that come on, Game of Thrones, Breaking Bad, I haven't seen any of them. I'm terrible. Even Bollywood films, Durandar 2, haven't seen them. I am terrible. So, I need your help, okay? Because if I want to get back into Bollywood films again, I need to ask you, can you give me a film? Give me a film that will get me back into Bollywood films. If you know what I mean, like I'm looking for a film that's going to be engaging, funny, witty, smart, good storyline, good actors, excellent music. I'm not asking too much, am I? I'm not asking too much. Go on. Tell me which Bollywood film that's recent, like not an old Bollywood film, because I did watch a lot of Bollywood films when I was younger. So I'm talking about like a new Bollywood film. Which one do you recommend to get me back into watching Bollywood films? Help me out here. Okay, come on, let me know. 07-925-700-272 on WhatsApp. Give me a Bollywood film that will get me into Bollywood films again, please.

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1: It is 9:45 on your Thursday evening. It's been me, Shivy, looking after you today in for Raj Guy. And you know what? I've had way too much fun. I feel like I've had a lot of fun today. There's something that's quite freeing about when it's not your own show. There's like no pressure. You know, I just like do what I want. It's all fun. Right. So I'm going to love you and leave you now. But I will be back tomorrow evening for my normal show when the pressure is on all of a sudden from 7 p.m. tomorrow evening. So I would love you to join me then. If you've never heard me before on a Friday night, because you're normally like a Monday to Thursday listener and you're probably like, who is this guy? I don't even like him. It's okay. Give me a chance. Tune in to me tomorrow from 7 p.m. and you can see what Friday nights are really like here on Sunrise Radio. And remember, you've got your usual lineup of amazing presenters all through tomorrow as well, taking you right through the day. Paul Shah looking after things on breakfast. You've got Kavita, Shabs. I think you've got Sanjay Sanj covering for Sonia on Drive. And then, of course, you've got me in your evenings looking after you from 7 till 10 p.m. tomorrow night. So make sure you join me then. And until then, thank you so much to everyone who told me and gave me a little window into their world about where they were listening from. I think that was really cool. I felt like I was involved in so many ways in your lives when you told me that. You know, when people were like, oh, you know, we're listening to Sunrise Radio in our restaurant, or we're listening in the car, or we're listening in the kitchen. What felt really nice about that is that it makes me feel like I'm there with you, because I am, of course. That is the powerful, amazing thing about radio, isn't it? Right, I'm going to love you and leave you. I'm going to go off and eat some of the food that I bought a little bit earlier to the studio, which I never got to touch because we're not allowed food in the studio. Don't tell anyone. I didn't eat anything anyway. Anyway, I'm going to go home and have some dinner. I will see you tomorrow evening. Same place, same time, 7 p.m. Please do join me then. In the meantime, I'm going to leave you with three amazing songs to take us into the news at 10 o'clock. And I will see you tomorrow. This is Saloni, H-Dami and Mazza on the track, kicking off. Three back-to-back songs taking us into the news at 10. I'll see you tomorrow. Bye.

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4: From the Sky News Centre at 10. 10 of England's mayors have promised to cap the so-called tourist tax at 5% when the measures are brought in. The group of Labour regional leaders say they've listened to hospitality groups who are concerned the extra levy will lead to a decline in business. Reform UK says it won't introduce it, but Liverpool's mayor, Steve Rotherham, thinks it's a no-brainer.
5: For us, we would probably be able to raise about £18-20 million a year, which is a brand new funding stream for us. And we can do all sorts of wonderful things to improve the visitor economy and to attract even more people into our city region.
4: A mother's been charged with the murder of her toddler in Dudley 3 years ago. Faiza Hassan is also accused of 8 counts of wounding with intent and cruelty to another child. 4 men have been stabbed on Bromley High Street in southeast London. 7 others have been arrested. Police officers and army veterans have paid their respects at the funeral of a former colleague who was killed in a head-on car crash on the A66 near Middlesbrough. PC Tom Clough was killed alongside PC Matthew Blades. 5 young men in another vehicle also died. The impact is still being felt across the community.
6: The way the crime happened, I think, has really shook the whole area, probably the whole country as well.
7: Obviously, this is local to us, but everybody in the country has felt this. He's just simple and plain respect, which I think is lacking in this day and age.
6: It's such a tragic way that he died, you know, and he was just doing his job.
4: A former PE teacher has been found guilty of having sex with a 16-year-old pupil. Bronwyn James, who's 30, also previously admitted to charges in relation to sexual activity with 2 schoolgirls. And Manchester United have returned to the Champions League with a 4-0 win against Sabah. They eased a victory over the Azerbaijani title holders in their first game back in Europe's top club competition in almost 3 years. That's the latest. I'm Tanya Snuggs.
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0: Mudhoo's Mayfair at the Dilly has reopened its doors with a stunning new makeover, with a brand new spectacular bar and lounge which will make you gasp, wow! 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
10: From the Sky News Centre at 11. Tourism firms say plans to give England's mayors the power to impose tourist taxes could be hugely damaging. Local leaders will decide how to spend the revenue raised as part of the Prime Minister's wider devolution agenda. Edinburgh introduced its own tourist tax in July. Stephen Montgomery from the Scottish Hospitality Group says it's had a knock-on impact.
11: Less money to spend on our local cafes and our local shops that we have in our small towns and villages across Scotland. And we've heard so many people who said where they came, for example, for a Bon Jovi concert, which was here in Edinburgh, where the tourist tax actually put them off staying. They actually drove to Edinburgh instead of staying for the night.
10: A mother's been charged with the murder of her 17-month-old daughter in Dudley in April 2023. The child's grandmother's also accused of allowing her death and child cruelty. Four men have been stabbed and seven arrested after a fight in southeast London. Emergency services were called to Bromley High Street shortly after 2 p.m. Ryanair boss Michael O'Leary's been criticised for comments in which he compared some other airlines to rapists. Rape Crisis England and Wales says the remarks are deeply insulting to survivors of sexual abuse. The Princess of Wales made a surprise visit to Liverpool earlier in support of her husband's new suicide prevention campaign. Prince William's joined forces with a host of sporting stars to launch an online toolkit aimed at grassroots players, professionals and fans. Speaking at Everton Football Club, he said suicide remains one of the greatest challenges facing our society.
12: Many people will have felt the impact of this personally. You will know families whose lives have been changed forever by loss. And today we remember them. And we recommit ourselves to doing everything we can to prevent more families from experiencing the pain.
10: The Samaritans could be contacted on 116 123. And Manchester United have won their first game back in the Champions League for almost 3 years. They eased to a 4-0 win against Sabah at Old Trafford. That's the latest. I'm Cam Hall.

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0: Is Shah Rukh Khan doing another set of 3 films this year? Has Vicky Kaushal decided to ace the biopic game? Are you still sipping Karan Johar's brew of the most controversial coffee in town? Or perhaps losing sleep over when Priyanka Chopra Jonas will finally...
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1: Chelmsford. I'm having trouble today with my words. 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I got a good night's sleep as well.
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3: From the Sky News Centre at midnight. All 10 of Labour's metro mayors have committed to capping any tourist tax imposed in their regions at 5%. The two reform mayors have indicated they won't introduce the levy, and some hotel and tourism firms in England warn it could be hugely damaging. Local Government Secretary Angela Rayner insists it will help businesses and local economies.
4: The Prime Minister has talked about areas feeling left behind and decline. This is opportunities for those areas to celebrate the tourism that comes to their areas, but then redirect that into their local area, into the infrastructure there, so that it really benefits local people.
3: A mother's been charged with the murder of her toddler in Dudley 3 years ago. Faiza Hassan is also accused of 8 counts of wounding with intent and cruelty to another child. 4 men have been stabbed on Bromley High Street in southeast London. 1 is in a critical condition, while 3 are receiving treatment for non-life-threatening injuries. Police say 7 men have been arrested. Police officers and army veterans have paid their respects at the funeral of a former colleague who was killed in a head-on car crash on the A66 near Middlesbrough. PC Tom Clough was killed alongside PC Matthew Blades. 5 young men in another vehicle also died. Manchester United eased to a 4-0 win against Sabah in their first game back in the Champions League for almost 3 years. Michael Carrick's side were 3-0 up by half-time of their opening league phase match at Old Trafford. The United boss says they did a professional job.
5: Good performance individually, collectively, or pretty much all the way through the game. From start to finish, boys that started, boys that came on the pitch, and clean sheet and some goals and some good exciting footballs. It was a good night all around, yeah.
3: And England's cricketers have finished a rain-shortened day 2 of the third test well on top against Pakistan. They lead the tourists by 268 runs at Edgbaston, who are on 52 for 2 in their second innings. That's the latest. I'm Cam Hall.
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10: From the Sky News Centre at 1, memorial services will be held in the UK to mark 25 years since the 9/11 attacks. Four passenger planes were hijacked by Al-Qaeda terrorists in America on this day in 2001. Two crashed into the Twin Towers of New York's World Trade Center, where Tom Michaud, the CEO of KBW, lost 67 colleagues. He'd been delayed by his young son while getting ready for work.
11: He had never done it before, and he had never done it on a workday after that early in the morning. I put him back in his pajamas, put him in bed with my wife, and I missed my train, which meant that I was standing on the sidewalk and watched the events play out rather than being at my desk.
10: Some hospitality businesses have described plans to charge a tourist tax in England, similar to those allowed in Scotland and Wales, as a kick in the teeth. All 10 of Labour's metro mayors have committed to capping levies at 5%. A mother's been charged with the murder of her 17-month-old daughter in Dudley 3 years ago. The toddler's grandmother is also accused of allowing her death and child cruelty. Four men have been stabbed on Bromley High Street in southeast London. Police say seven men have been arrested and remain in custody. RNLI volunteers and staff have been warned not to wear their uniforms at certain times because of abuse they faced from anti-migrant demonstrators. The charity was targeted during protests in Dover and Portsmouth. That's angered the Lib Dems' Home Affairs spokesperson, Max Wilkinson.
12: The RNLI volunteers, they don't set government policy. They're people who go out and they save lives every day in a really selfless way. And what needs to happen now is to take the oxygen out of the debate and for us to start respecting the RNLI and the work that they do.
10: And Manchester United have returned to the Champions League with a 4-0 win against Sabah at Old Trafford. It was their first game back in Europe's top club competition in almost 3 years. That's the latest. I'm Cam Hall.